Billy Paul, me and Mrs. Jones. Miss Jones. I always think of Rigsby when that comes on. Miss Jones, Miss Jones. The very idea. That soon spoiled the romance, didn't it? Welcome to the Wee Small Hours, Tuesday the 18th of August. Derek Webster on the Boom Radio Night Ride, playing records in the dark as ever.

Lightning Seeds. And that was Tim Harding singing Hang On to a Dream. Outside today, it looks like most of us will get the cloud, the best of any brightness towards the far south. But even there will be rain to begin with. Scattered showers throughout for northern areas, especially across Scotland. Temperatures today, kind of back to normal, really. 17 degrees in Inverness, 19 in Edinburgh, Belfast and Manchester, 23 degrees in Hull, 24 in Cardiff, and 25 today in London.

Zedcar's theme from Johnny Keating, which is actually a tune that was based on a Liverpool folk song called Johnny Todd, arranged by Fritz Spiegel and Bridget Fry. On our television screen, Zedcar's from 62 until 1978, made stars of James Ellis, Brian Blessed, Stratford Johns, Frank Windsor and Colin Welland. Still being shown on TV. I think they're showing it at the moment on Talking Pictures TV, if I'm not mistaken. It's Boom Radio through the night. Derry Webster putting the records on. Here's Katie Tunstall.

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6: Boom Radio High Street History. Wimpy started in the States in 1934 thanks to Edward Gold, named after J. Wellington Wimpy, the hamburger-scoffing friend of Popeye. The brand was used in the UK by Lyons, with the first London store in 1954. It was one of the first fast food chains, but with table service, burgers on plates with cutlery, alongside sardine rolls and pickled cucumber sandwiches. Mr. Wimpy arrived in 1978. High Street History.

0: Barrage, The Rhythm of the Night, the Boom Radio Night Ride Rhythm Method, and Stevie Wonder before that. What can we say about today? Today is National Mail Order Catalogue Day today, which commemorates the first mail order catalogue, which was issued in 1872 on this very day. My mum used to be the local agent for Kay's Catalogue, which meant that she would get a discount on the shopping. And we used to buy lots of things, including jumpers that never seemed to fit very well from the old Kay's Catalogue, which was paid for monthly. So they used to refer to it as paying on the Never Never. So happy birthday to the mail order catalogue, which came long before the internet.
1: I wish you bluebirds in the spring to give your heart a song to sing and then a kiss. But more than this,

Terry Jacks and Nancy Wilson, I Wish You Love. Today is also Serendipity Day today. It's dedicated to happy accidents and unexpected discoveries. Have you ever had a happy accident? Happy one? Really? And also unexpected discoveries. I was walking by the River Ribble near Eddisford Bridge in Clitheroe in Lancashire the other day, and there amongst the stones was a shiny pound coin. Marvellous. I was able to stay an extra hour because it paid for the car parking, so there. Happy days.

0: Elton John. Records on the way from singer-songwriter Harry Chapin. We have tunes from Ario Speedwagon, Simon and Garfunkel, and many more. Records spinning away through the night on Boom Radio.
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Ario Speedwagon taking it on the run, and Lulu before that on the night ride from Boom Radio. One of the good things about being on the radio this time of night is you can get some of the less often heard tracks from LPs that have been around for years and give them an airing. This is from a 1974 LP, which I have in my hand right here. That's the sound of a vinyl record being put in its sleeve. From 1974, it's called Verities and Balderdash from Harry Chapin. If you bought the record, you'll know that on side one, you put the needle down, you would have got Cats in the Cradle, which became a bit of a classic. And the second track was this one, which is equally autobiographical, Harry Chapin, and I Want to Learn a Love Song.

Patsy Cline and Harry Chapin from the album Verities and Balderdash, and I Want to Learn a Love Song. Here's another album song that I've always gone straight to. It's from Simon and Garfunkel's Bridge Over Troubled Water LP. I've always loved this one, especially the motorbike sounds at the end. If you're a motorbike person, you'll love this one. Simon and Garfunkel, The Baby Driver.

0: Simon and Garfunkel's Baby Driver from the Bridge Over Troubled Water LP. Oh, time for me to put the LPs away. Thank you for listening, but do stay with us because the music is awesome through the night on Boom Radio. I'll leave you with O.C. Smith. Back with you at 9 o'clock this morning on Boom Light for Easy Sounds, and back at midnight on The Night Ride. For me, Derek Webster, mind how you go, take it easy, and good night.
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0: From the Sky News Centre at 2. Moscow has threatened the UK with consequences after reports British drones were used to strike targets deep into its mainland. Kyiv has stepped up its attacks in recent months, hitting military industries and energy facilities. Russia's accusing Britain of opting for an escalation of the Ukraine crisis. Political commentator Adam Boulton says this must be hurting Moscow.
1: It's pretty clear that Russia has been behaving in a hostile way towards the UK with the Litvinenko poisoning, the Skripal poisoning, we're told daily cyber attacks. For a long time, there are already reciprocal sanctions. So this to me is huffing and puffing and showing pain.
0: A Ministry of Defence spokesperson says Britain stands shoulder to shoulder with Ukraine. FIFA have sacked a senior member of staff amid the fallout from Gianni Infantino's controversial World Cup investment plans. Chief Operating Officer Kevin Lamore claimed the organisation's administration had been deceived over the proposals. Organisers say thousands of people attended a vigil for Professor Jason Arday. Cambridge University's youngest professor was found dead on Friday after resigning over a plagiarism row. He denied copying his PhD thesis. The academic's friend, Lord Simon Woolley, told crowds he was the victim of a public execution.
2: This is deeply sad for me for many, many reasons. This time last week, I was with Jason because we knew Jason was suffering. We knew that he felt hounded by those rabid wolves.
0: Experts warn too many people are choking to death because bystanders don't have the knowledge or confidence to intervene. St. John Ambulance says around 300 people die from choking in England every year. Disabled bus pass holders across England will be able to travel for free round the clock from April next year. The government says it's lifting time restrictions to ease cost of living pressures. And parts of the UK could have flooding this week with heavy rain forecast to hit drought-stricken land. That's the latest. I'm AJ.
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0: United Kingdom. From the Sky News Centre at 3, Moscow's threatening the UK with consequences for supporting what it calls Ukraine's terrorist machinery. It's in response to reports British drones have been used for the first time to help Kyiv strike deep into Russia's mainland. It's been increasingly targeting military industries and energy facilities, as well as Wildberries, the equivalent of Amazon. Nick Qureshi has the Ministry of Defence's statement.
1: Britain stands shoulder to shoulder with Ukraine, and we are committed to providing the equipment Ukraine needs to defend itself against Putin's illegal invasion. Russia should be in no doubt about the resolve of this government to stand against Russian aggression.
0: FIFA have sacked a senior member of staff amid fallout from Gianni Infantino's controversial World Cup investment plans. Chief Operating Officer Kevin Lamore claimed the organisation's administration had been deceived over the proposals. Our correspondent Rob Harris says Infantino has sacked a long-term colleague and friend.
2: It was damning when Lamore spoke out 2.5 weeks ago about the way Infantino had been secretly negotiating, trying to bring in private investors and give them 20% shares in the World Cup. So this is FIFA sacking one of the most senior staff members.
0: Almost 100,000 people have signed a petition calling for a public inquiry into Professor Jason Arday's death. The academic's body was found last Friday, days after resigning from Cambridge University over plagiarism allegations. Parts of the UK could have flooding this week, with heavy rain forecast to hit drought-stricken land. It comes as Wessex Water becomes the latest utility to introduce a hosepipe ban for nearly 1.5 million customers. Opening statements have begun at the Las Vegas trial of a man accused of organising the killing of Tupac Shakur nearly 30 years ago. 63-year-old Dwayne Keefe D. Davis was charged with murder and a deadly weapon to promote or assist a criminal gang. And JD Weatherspoon has banned customers from playing music or taking calls on speaker. That's the latest. I'm Aidan.
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0: from the Sky News Centre at 4. Moscow has threatened the UK with consequences after reports British drones have been used to strike targets deep into its mainland. Kyiv has stepped up attacks there in recent months. Here's political commentator Adam Boulton.
1: It's pretty clear that Russia has been behaving in a hostile way towards the UK with the Litvinenko poisoning, the Skripal poisoning. We're told daily cyber attacks. For a long time, there are already reciprocal sanctions. So this to me is huffing and puffing and showing pain.
0: The Ministry of Defence says Britain stands shoulder to shoulder with Ukraine. A senior executive at FIFA has been sacked after criticising Gianni Infantino's failed plan to sell off the World Cup to private investors. Chief Operating Officer Kevin Lamour said staff had been deceived by the president's plans. The Met Office says some areas of the UK will have meaningful rain this week, but nowhere near enough to lift droughts. Heat waves and dry weather have left many areas facing water shortages. The supplier Wessex has imposed a hosepipe ban on customers from today. Families in Stourbridge in the West Midlands have been surveying the damage caused by recent wildfires. 19 homes have been destroyed, including Sandy Shirelker's.
2: Our lives are upside down now. Our passports are gone. Our OCI cards are gone. My mother-in-law, she's 90. She's quite poorly back home and my husband needs to travel there. I was travelling for work somewhere as well. So that's all gone now. We can't do it, obviously.
0: Almost 100,000 people have signed a petition calling for a public inquiry into Professor Jason Arday's death. His body was found last Friday, days after resigning from Cambridge University as he denied plagiarism allegations. The Conservatives say they'll remove protections for young workers to help them get summer jobs. The plans include allowing 16 and 17-year-olds to work until midnight at weekends during term time. And JD Weatherspoon has banned customers from playing music or taking calls on speaker. It follows complaints the noise is driving people nuts.
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5: 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The name Leyland comes from the Anglo-Saxon word for untilled land. Indeed, the Leyland Cross Monument in the town centre is also thought to date back to Saxon times. Leyland's Worden Park has held the coveted green flag status since 1997 when it was introduced, the only park north of London to do so. 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

0: From the Sky News Centre at 5, Russia has threatened the UK with consequences after reports Ukraine's using British drones to strike deep inside its territory. The Ministry of Defence says Britain's committed to providing the equipment Ukraine needs to defend itself against Putin's illegal invasion. FIFA has sacked one of the governing body's most senior figures after he criticised Gianni Infantino's plan to sell part of the World Cup to investors. Chief Operating Officer Kevin Lamore said staff had been deceived by the president's plans. The Scottish FA confirmed it will be joining the associations in England, Wales and Ireland in dropping their backing for Infantino's re-election. Chief Executive Ian Maxwell says they have lost confidence and action must be taken.
1: There obviously needs to be a review because the situation we're in is due to a significant failure in governance and transparency and engagement with member associations. And I'm sure UEFA and other confederations will be looking at what happens next.
0: The Environment Agency is urging everyone to make current water reserves last. Wessex is the latest supplier to impose a hosepipe ban on almost 1.5 million customers. Nearly 30 years after rapper Tupac Shakur was murdered, opening statements have begun in the trial of the man accused of orchestrating the killing. Dwayne Keefe D. Davis denies involvement in the 1996 drive-by shooting. Just over 4 in 10 people know how to stop someone from choking to death. St John Ambulance says too many are dying as a result of bystanders not acting. Callum helped a woman who was struggling in a steak restaurant.
2: Started with back blows, which is kind of basically hitting a person directly between their shoulder blades. After that kind of first round, I kind of asked the lady if she was still choking and she was cowering away, I think, from the not being able to breathe for a minute or so.
0: And disabled bus pass holders across England will be able to travel for free around the clock from April next year. The government says it's lifting time restrictions to ease the cost of living pressure.
3: 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Which American jazz trumpeter, nicknamed Satchmo, recorded What a Wonderful World?
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0: 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But which is Cliff's finest song?
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0: Nottingham. The first STD phone call was made from Nottingham Council House in 1962. And 10 years later, the Uni of Nottingham staged the first gig by Paul McCartney and Wings. The first road to be laid with tarmac was in Nottingham. And Ken Dodd made his first ever pro performance here. 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

0: From the Sky News Centre at 6. Russia's threatened the UK with consequences after reports British drones have been used to strike targets deep into its mainland. Kyiv stepped up its attacks in recent months, hitting military industries and energy facilities. Moscow's accusing Britain of opting for an escalation of the Ukraine crisis. Political commentator Adam Bolton says this must be hurting the Kremlin.
1: It's pretty clear that Russia has been behaving in a hostile way towards the UK, with the Litvinenko poisoning, the Skripal poisoning. We're told daily cyber attacks for a long time. They're already reciprocal sanctions. So this to me is huffing and puffing and showing pain.
0: FIFA's chief operating officer has been sacked after criticising Gianni Infantino's World Cup investment plans. Kevin Lamont claims staff were deceived. Opening statements have begun at the Las Vegas trial of a man accused of organising the killing of Tupac Shakur nearly 30 years ago. 63-year-old Dwayne Keefe D. Davis denies a count of murder with a deadly weapon to promote or assist a criminal gang. The case was revived after he discussed the shooting in a memoir. Chief Deputy District Attorney Binu Palau addressed the jurors.
2: You will learn that Dwayne Davis got the gun, that he got into a white Cadillac. You will learn when the opportunity presented itself for retribution, Dwayne Davis made sure that the shooters were armed and ready to execute their revenge.
0: The Children's Commissioner for England's calling for the Prevent Anti-Terror programme to be overhauled. Dame Rachel D'Souza's warning education providers can face dead ends when referring young people. The Met Office says some areas of the UK will have meaningful rain this week, but not enough to ease droughts. Heat waves have left many areas facing water shortages. And Premier League viewers will hear on-field conversations between referees and players during live broadcasts for the first time this season. It's in a push for greater transparency. That's the latest. I'm Fade Silk.
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4: A cloudy day yet for many of us, with some outbreaks of rain, mainly in the west and heavy in parts of Scotland. Sunny spells for some, but showers widespread with a high of 25 degrees Celsius.

I'm sorry. I've only played one record, and I'm apologising already. That was the Platters starting us off today on a Tuesday. Yes, it's the 18th, I think, today. Just you and me and Nina Simone. Brace yourself.

Dean Cotton. Wasn't he the chap who sang about an elephant once? Anyway, there he was, Before My Heart Finds Out. And Nina Simone just before, Young, Gifted and Black. I don't think I've ever been any of those three, to be honest. I ought to try them, might be fun. In the meantime, let's watch the telly. Nigel Havers stars in A Horseman Rides.

0: heaven's sake, cheer up, the pair of you. James Ingram and Patty Austin doing that. How do you keep the music playing? I wish I hadn't. Oh, and before that, Max Harris, yes, and his group were doing a thing called Country Canter, which was nice, which was the theme to the BBC television series in the, what, very early 80s, was it? A Horseman Riding By. I remember it being very good. Don't actually remember what it was about, but it was good.
1: Fancy dinner tonight? You do the cooking and we'll provide the perfect soundtrack with an hour of the finest relaxing tracks back to back. Let's get it all ready tonight and every night at 8 for the easy hour.
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6: 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The clock faces on the city's Liver building are the biggest in the country at 25 feet, and it boasted the first provincial airport in the country. St George's Hall in Liverpool was the UK's first air-conditioned building. More Scousers have hit number one than any other town or city, and the word Scouse comes from an old beef dish. 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

Send One Your Love. Hey, who do you think you are? Royalty? Stevie Wonder doing that. And before him, we had Craig Douglas, didn't we? Pretty Blue Eyes. Well, they should be, but this time of day, more pink than blue, to be honest.

0: They are Lone Star with Amazed. That's brought the time round to 6:30 on Boom.
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2: Hello, I'm AJ Walsh with the latest business stories from Sky News. A hosepipe ban has come into force for people in Bath, Somerset, Dorset and Wiltshire. Wessex Water says it's facing increasing pressure because of record levels of demand combined with ongoing hot conditions. 27 million people in England now face restrictions, with much of the country in drought. The average time to sell a home is nearly 7 times faster in some parts of Britain than others. Zoopla says the average time to sell of 42 days has remained unchanged in the year to July. Young female investors are building portfolios that are typically £4,590 bigger than investment held by young men. Lloyd's analysis was based on customers aged 18 to 25 who are holding an InvestWise account. And JD Weatherspoon has banned customers from playing music or taking calls on speaker. It follows complaints that the noise is driving people nuts. The chain says it's asking phone users to pipe down and switch their mobiles to silent mode.
3: A cloudy day yet for many of us, with some outbreaks of rain, mainly in the west and heavy in parts of Scotland. Sunny spells for some, but showers widespread with a high of 25 degrees Celsius.

fool if you think it's over. Yes, another hour of this rubbish. Mind you, the music's nice, isn't it? That was Elkie Brooks doing that. And before her, the Isley Brothers, Put Yourself in My Place. Yeah, and if you're going round there, well, there's some washing up to do. Feel free.

0: I've always been a big fan of Ken Dodd. I like his singing and I loved his comedy as well. I saw him several times live. Very good indeed. There he was with one of his biggest hits, Love is Like a Violin, on Boom.
1: What do I do now? This can't be happening now.
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The Honey Bus with Do I Figure in Your Life? Well, yeah, not until now, actually, but that was quite nice. So you probably will from now on. And before that, it was Bonnie Tyler, of course. 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

0: 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I wonder why she did that. 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Because, you know, they've got a perfectly good version by Judy Garland. So did we need Renée doing it? I need to know more. But I can't be bothered to look it up.
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Lady Willpower, it's now or never. It's all a mystery to me this morning, but it was jolly enough. From Gary Puckett and the Union Gap. And look at the time. Very nearly time for the news at 7 o'clock. There's a bit of a gap, though, of about 3.5 minutes between now and the news. Well, we could sit here and drink tea and just sort of mull. Or David Essex could sing.

0: From the Sky News Centre at 7. Russia's warning the UK there'll be consequences for supplying Ukraine with drones deployed deep into its territory. It's accused Britain of deliberately escalating the conflict after reports the unmanned crafts used by Kyiv were made by British companies. The Ministry of Defence insists the country stands with Ukraine. Our political correspondent Lucy McDade says defence chiefs won't be surprised by Moscow's threats.
1: GCHQ this year said that Moscow is relentlessly targeting critical infrastructure. We see defence secretaries, we've had a number of them in recent months, have we speak in the Commons about threats underwater, on water, land, cyber, space. We see them all the time.
0: FIFA sacked one of its most senior figures. Chief Operating Officer Kevin Lamour publicly criticised the president of football's governing body, Gianni Infantino, over his botched plans to sell off stakes in the World Cup. England's Children's Commissioners warning of closed doors and dead ends for education providers when they refer young people to the government's anti-terror scheme. Dame Rachel D'Souza says the current process for referrals to prevent risks missing opportunities. Just over 4 in 10 people know how to stop someone from choking to death. St John Ambulance says too many are dying as a result of bystanders not having the confidence to intervene. Callum helped a woman struggling in a steak restaurant.
2: Started with back blows, which is kind of basically hitting a person directly between their shoulder blades. After that kind of first round, I kind of asked the lady if she was still choking, and she's cowering away, I think, from the not being able to breathe for a minute or so.
0: A trial into one of America's most famous unsolved murders is underway. Opening statements have been heard almost 3 decades since rapper Tupac Shakur was killed in a drive-by shooting in Las Vegas. And a fresh hosepipe ban has come into force. Wessex Waters announced its first in 50 years. It applies to Bath, Somerset, Dorset and Wiltshire. That's the latest. I'm Faye de Silva.
3: My beans have been to Mexico. They once went to Peru. My beans, they flew to Portugal, then went to Tuvalu. My beans were with me in Italy, then came with me to Greece. I slurped their sauce on Spanish shores. I nibbled them in Nice. My Heinz beans have seen the world. They've travelled far and wide because they are, as we all know, too good to leave behind.
4: Okay, let me stop you there, sir. You still have to check them into the hold.
3: Oh, all right then. Honestly.
5: Beans means Heinz.
6: A cloudy day yet for many of us, with some outbreaks of rain, mainly in the west and heavy in parts of Scotland. Sunny spells for some, but showers widespread with a high of 25 degrees Celsius.

The Lemon Pipers with their green tambourine, the second most useless instrument in the orchestra, green tambourine, after the triangle, which I always used to get lumbered with at school. Anyway, it was jolly enough and a good way to start off our last little lump on a Monday. It's just you and me, and Brooke Benton to sing A House

I Just Fall in Love Again. Anne Murray doing that. She was good, wasn't she? And Brooke Benton's lovely deep voice before that. A house is not a home.

0: Herb Alpert doing that. The Lonely Bull. And before it, A Minute of Your Time. But he took 3 minutes to say it. That was Tom Jones. That's typical of him. Give him an inch.
1: I just want to welcome you. If you're new to us here at Boom, you might be trying us out for the first time.
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1: 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Well, you're not too old for us.
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0: nice and something we could definitely do with some early morning rain. Very atmospheric, that. Gordon Lightfoot. And before him, it was Dusty, wasn't it? Who Can I Turn To? And all that lot's brought the time round to very nearly 7:30, so I'm thinking about clearing off, if that's all right with you. Graham Dean turning up in just a tick, and I'll see you again here bright and early for more of the same tomorrow morning. So you have a good Tuesday. This is Boom. It's very nearly 7:30.
1: A cloudy day yet for many of us, with some outbreaks of rain, mainly in the west and heavy in parts of Scotland. Sunny spells for some, but showers widespread with a high of 25 degrees Celsius.

3 degrees. On the subject of weather, I thought I might wake up this morning to having been a little bit of rain overnight here in the southeast, but I can see slate grey skies, but no, we haven't had the required monsoon yet. I don't think hardly a drop here in North London, where you are very welcome to my place for another breakfast show. Good morning, Boomers.

0: Dr. Hook's Years From Now, well, starting there in 1969. And Neil Sedaka, The World Through a Tear. One of the writers of that was the Australian singer-songwriter Peter Allen, who had been discovered when he was part of an act called the Allen Brothers by Judy Garland. And that's how he ended up marrying Liza Minnelli. But that was never going to last. And it didn't. 20 to 8.
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Sylvia Robinson, musically very flexible. She first had a hit with Mickey and Sylvia in the 50s, and that original Love is Strange, a solo hit in the 70s with Pillow Talk, and then along with her husband, she co-founded Sugar Hill Records with the kind of rise of rap music. But there she was in the 70s, Sylvia with LA Sunshine, following Cliff's Please Don't Tease. One of our sponsors here at Boom, Fab Four Memorabilia. They are once again on the lookout for autographs and any kind of rock and pop memorabilia, but especially from the 60s, 70s and 80s. It doesn't have to just be the Beatles, anybody well known from those periods. And they're hosting more of their rock and pop valuation days this coming September, starting in Coventry on the 5th, Oxford on the 6th, Guildford the 19th, Broadstairs the 20th. There's more information at fab4memorabilia.co.uk.

0: He does those great American songbook records so well. Michael Bublé, All of Me. Good morning from Boom Radio. It's 7 minutes to eight.
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6: 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From our

Hi, I like Captain Reparata and the Delrons. Coming up for 8 o'clock, and before that, here's Steve Harley and Cockney Ripple.

so cruel. Coming on, that Mr. Cool. 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

0: From the Sky News Centre at 8, Russia's warned the UK the deeper its involvement in the Ukraine war, the higher the price it will pay. It's threatening Britain with consequences following reports the Ukrainian military has used British drones to strike Russian territory. Labour's Lillian Greenwood has this response.
1: The Russians should be clear that our resolve remains completely steadfast in backing our friends in Ukraine and providing them with the equipment that they need.
0: Meanwhile, Moscow claims it's downed 180 drones overnight. Officials say at least 9 people were killed in the latest attacks on Ukraine. FIFA's sacked a senior member of staff following fallout from Gianni Infantino's controversial World Cup investment plans. Chief Operating Officer Kevin Lamore publicly criticised the president of World Football's governing body, claiming the organisation's administration was deceived over the proposals. Football writer Charlie Wyatt's not surprised.
2: Pretty clear that Infantino was going to get his knife out. But equally, I think it is just another reminder that Infantino, in his eyes, in his world, is not going anywhere. And he will get rid of everyone or anyone who he thinks is not on side.
0: The Children's Commissioner for England's calling for the Prevent Anti-Terror programme to be overhauled. Dame Rachel D'Souza's warning education providers can face dead ends when referring young people to the scheme. Nearly 30 years after rapper Tupac Shakur was murdered, opening statements have begun in the trial of the man accused of orchestrating the killing. Dwayne Keefe D. Davis denies involvement in the 1996 drive-by shooting. Experts warn too many people are choking to death because bystanders don't have the knowledge to intervene. St. John Ambulance says around 300 people die from incidents in England every year. And JD Weatherspoon has banned customers from playing music or taking calls on speaker. It follows complaints described as driving people nuts. That's the latest. I'm Faye De Silva.
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6: A cloudy day for many of us, with some outbreaks of rain, mainly in the west and heavy in parts of Scotland. Sunny spells for some, but showers widespread with a high of 25 degrees Celsius.

Those guys, Holland Dozier and Holland, could really write some tunes, couldn't they? There's one for the Supremes. We love our Motown here at Boom. Love is here, and now you're gone. And Albert Hammond is about to arrive.

And that was The Colour Field, and it was Albert Hammond. And yesterday you might have heard me play a George Melly record on what would have been his 100th birthday. And then I heard from Andrew Jones, who, well, he sent me a photograph of George at the very first Brecon Jazz Festival in 1984, sitting there signing his LP outside the music shop in Brecon. And George and his wife used to live in that area. And he was a great supporter of the Jazz Festival, says Andrew, and could often be seen riding around town on his scooter. You can just imagine. Great.

A record that really should have been a lot bigger than it was. The Settlers with Cindy Kent on the lead vocal, major to minor, especially considering that it was played on the very first show on Radio 1 back in 1967. Didn't help though, still didn't chart. 8:17, Boom Radio.

0: 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Oh, it's hopeless. I mean hopeless.
1: 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I'm Diana Luke, and I'd love to hold your hand as we move gently to midnight with a blend of music, including some surprises as well. And we'll share a thought or two as we reflect on the day that's about to sleep.
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7: 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C&A began in the 19th century Dutch city of Sneek, taking its name from the initials of its founder, brothers Clemens and August. It specialised in affordable ready-to-wear fashions for women at reasonable prices, but in 1957, along came man at C&A. Its flagship store in Oxford Street arrived in 1922, and although it remains around the world, its last UK stores closed in 2001. High Street History.

0: Some Philadelphia International from Gene McFadden and John Whitehead. McFadden and Whitehead's Ain't No Stopping Us Now. And it was the Kinks with Days. As we approach 8:30, you're with Boom Radio.
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2: Hello, I'm AJ Walsh with the latest business stories from Sky News. A hose pipe ban has come into force for people in Bath, Somerset, Dorset and Wiltshire. Wessex Water says it's facing increasing pressure because of record levels of demand combined with ongoing hot conditions. 27 million people in England now face restrictions, with much of the country in drought. The average time to sell a home is nearly 7 times faster in some parts of Britain than others. Zoopla says the average time to sell of 42 days has remained unchanged in the year to July. Young female investors are building portfolios that are typically £4,590 bigger than investment held by young men. Lloyd's analysis was based on customers aged 18 to 25 who are holding an InvestWise account. And JD Weatherspoon has banned customers from playing music or taking calls on speaker. It follows complaints that the noise is driving people nuts. The chain says it's asking phone users to pipe down and switch their mobiles to silent mode.
3: A cloudy day for many of us, with some outbreaks of rain, mainly in the west and heavy in parts of Scotland. Sunny spells for some, but showers widespread, with a high of 25 degrees Celsius.

0: Another cracker! And another rain song. Well, you never know, it might help. You don't have to walk in the rain. The Turtles.
1: Your first record.
0: Which today ties in with two Boom Radio listeners. First, Tony Dobb in Berkhamsted. It was your first LP by Don McLean when you were about 10 or 11. And Sue Charles in Hensford. This was your first single that you got at Woolworths in Bromsgrove. And you loved it, you played it all the time, you learnt all the words from a magazine at the time, and there were a lot of lyrics to learn when it came to Don McLean's American Pie.
2: Hello.

0: The Full Monty, American Pie, Don McLean. In the case of Tony Dobb, it was the album, and for Sue Childs, the single. Sue went on to say that years later in the 90s, she was on a course for the NHS in Worcestershire, and she said it was so boring, she spent the whole time writing down the lyrics of parts one and two of the record on their paper, which rather aptly was called Drowning in Fund-Holding Paperwork.
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0: You could have been a lady. That was Hot Chocolate, and with their Bits and Pieces, the Dave Clark Five, 10 minutes to 9. Right, those inventive company names. Here's one from Terry Kirk. He was looking for a fence replacement, and he saw this company called the Tree Amigos. Love Boom, hearing the tunes he's not heard for 60 years. Thank you, Terry. And the Tree Amigos for that as well. Dave Birchall says this has to be the best he's seen in Littleborough, Greater Manchester, near where he lives. It was a ladies' lingerie shop called Knickerish All Sorts. Brilliant, he says. It is brilliant. And he sent me a photograph. Knickerish All Sorts, lingerie.
1: You ain't looking.

0: Elvis's Hound Dog with Don't Be Cruel on the Other Side made American chart history on August the 18th, 1956. 70 years ago today, it got to number one on their Billboard chart, and it stayed there for a record-breaking 11 weeks, a record that took more than 30 years to be broken. It was in 1992, the Boyz II Men's End of the Road did that.
1: Do it for your wife, who told you to pick up bread, but instead you picked up Fred, your grandson, again. And now your daughter is calling because he missed football. That's the fourth time this month. You can wave his future career goodbye. If you don't do it for you, do it for your wife and little Freddy.
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4: 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Catch Bradley Walsh, Brian Connolly, Joe Pasquale and Shane Ritchie in the Pratt Packs back at Milton Keynes Theatre, August the 29th and 30th. The outrageous Al Murray, All You Need Is Gov, live at the Lees Cliff Hall, Folkestone on the 5th of September. 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

Playing the Beatles reminded me of something I was reading yesterday about the Japanese ambassador to the UK, Hiroshi Suzuki. And he's a real Anglophile, loves everything about the UK. He might be being overly diplomatic, but I think it sounds true. Loves the Beatles, but also Jeremy Clarkson. So much so that on his GPS navigation in the car, he's got Jeremy's voice and said that if they ignore his instructions more than twice, Jeremy gets cross and stops speaking for the next 5 minutes. La, la, la, la, la, la, la, hey, Carpenters! Hey.

0: From the Sky News Centre at 9. Moscow's threatening the UK with consequences for supporting what it calls Ukraine's terrorist machinery. It's over reports British drones have been used to help Kyiv strike deep into Russia's mainland. It's been increasingly targeting military industries and energy facilities. Nick Qureshi has the Ministry of Defence's statements.
1: Britain stands shoulder to shoulder with Ukraine, and we are committed to providing the equipment Ukraine needs to defend itself against Putin's illegal invasion. Russia should be in no doubt about the resolve of this government to stand against Russian aggression.
0: A 55-year-old man's been charged with manslaughter in West Yorkshire following the death of a man bitten by a dog. Officers were called to reports in Wakefield on Saturday. The rate of UK unemployment's unchanged as businesses hold back on hiring. The Office for National Statistics says it remained at 4.9% in the 3 months to June. Labour's Lillian Greenwood says the government will look very carefully at what more can be done to protect children from online extremism. England's Children's Commissioner's warning of closed doors for education providers when referring young people to the Prevent Anti-Terror Scheme. The trial has begun in Las Vegas of a man accused of organising the killing of Tupac Shakur nearly 30 years ago. 63-year-old Dwayne Keefe D. Davis denies a count of murder with a deadly weapon to promote or assist a criminal gang. The case was revived after he discussed the shooting in a memoir. Chief Deputy District Attorney Binu Palau addressed the jurors.
2: You will learn that Dwayne Davis got the gun, that he got into a white Cadillac. You will learn when the opportunity presented itself for retribution, Dwayne Davis made sure that the shooters were armed and ready to execute their revenge.
0: And FIFA has sacked one of its most senior members of staff. Kevin Lamour criticised its president Gianni Infantino's plans to sell stakes in the World Cup. That's the latest. I'm Faye De Silva.
3: Have you noticed the way fans shout at football matches?
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5: A cloudy day yet for many of us, with some outbreaks of rain, mainly in the west and heavy in parts of Scotland. Sunny spells for some, but showers widespread with a high of 25 degrees Celsius.

As ever, thank you for your company here on the Boom Radio Breakfast Show. Bobby V's Rubber Ball. There's a soundtrack song, a bit of Rodgers and Hammerstein in a few minutes' time.

His resolve was weakening, you could tell. Lou Rawls stopped me from starting this feeling following the glitter bands, people like you, people like me. Today's soundtrack song is a catchy little number from South Pacific in 1958, and this is where Nellie Forbush, played by Mitzi Gaynor. She's part of a show, a variety show they're putting on for Thanksgiving for all the soldiers and the nurses and everybody connected to the military there on the island. And she dresses up in this baggy, oversized sailor's uniform, playing Othello, and sings Honey Bun.

Mitzi Gaynor having a bit of fun with Honey Bun, where as Nellie Forbush, she's part of the variety show. She's dressed as a man in a sailor's uniform, singing to his supposed girlfriend, who is a sailor, dressed as a woman in a blonde wig, a coconut shell bra, and a grass skirt. Honey Bun from South Pacific, the varied music of Rodgers and Hammerstein, soundtrack song.

0: Three Thin Lizzy's featured on that record. Not only Gary Moore with his guitar and song, there was Phil Lynott supplying the vocal and lyrics, and the drummer in Thin Lizzy, Brian Downey. On Parisian Walkways here at Boom, it's coming up to 20 past nine.
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7: Chesterfield, the gateway to the Peak District. The town's crooked spire leans almost 10 feet to the southwest. The tiles made from lead covering the wooden spire weigh 32 tons. The founder of the Burton clothing chain, Sir Montague Burton, opened his first store here in 1903, and silver screen legend Sir John Hurt was born here. His father was also the vicar of St. Stephen's Church. Boom Radio, across the UK, including Chesterfield.

Boy George's remake of Bread's Everything I Own and Sam and Dave's Soul Man. And so to our school call, which today features Barry Young, who's in Portsmouth, and you went to school there as well. And you heard me the other day talking about school discipline, and it reminded you of a couple of masters who taught you at Southern Grammar in Portsmouth. And this was during the early 70s. There was a maths teacher called Commander Peters, and he would call out miscreants to the front of the form to the vocal chorus of "Ruler, ruler." Whose side were they on then? And it was quickly followed by them holding out their hands and being struck over the knuckles by the end of the ruler. And then there was the English teacher, Mr. Bruce, who had a fascination with Greek tragedy and as a result had a wooden sword called Damocles, which stood at the end of the blackboard. And that was used to whack the boys across the nether regions if they misbehaved. I'm sure that didn't apply to Alan Pascoe, MBE, the famous hurdler. He was a fellow pupil, I would imagine before your time, Barry, at Southern Grammar, which is now Portsmouth College. And it's our school of the day.

Eagles with their witchy woman. I liked Barry's story about Damocles, the sword used as a punishment. And, if you had any quirky punishments at your school, let me know. You can click School Call. It's on the front page at boomradio.co.uk.

0: It has a nice Northern Soul flavour to it, but in fact, it's new from Scotland's Brook Combe, Your Love Was Made of Stone. I was talking about Portsmouth just now, and she's going to be appearing there at the Victorious Festival at the end of the month.
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5: Graham!

Holding Back the Night, Tramps, and Living for the Sun. That was Vanity Fair's cover back in the 60s. And if you love music from that decade, just a reminder, Roger Day every afternoon features six from the 60s at three. But in this case, it's an anniversary oldie from the 80s. 40 years ago today, the Bon Jovi LP Slippery When Wet was released.

0: Released 40 years ago today, Bon Jovi's Slippery When Wet, which gave us Living on a Prayer. Anniversary oldie here on Boom.
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Every song a surprise on Boom. Well, how about that lesser spotted Elton John track, Mama Can't Buy You Love, from the late 70s and the Tom Bell Sessions EP that he did, Tom Bell being the famous Philadelphia soul producer. And Brenda Lee, here comes that feeling again, and there goes my first love. And today's breakfast show, along with the Drifters. But it'll be David Lloyd coming to your rescue next.

0: From the Sky News Centre at 10, Russia's warning the UK there'll be consequences for supplying Ukraine with drones deployed deep into its territory. It's accused Britain of deliberately escalating the conflict after reports the unmanned crafts used by Kyiv were made by British companies. The Ministry of Defence insists the country stands with Ukraine. Our political correspondent Lucy McDade says defence chiefs won't be surprised by Moscow's threats.
1: GCHQ this year said that Moscow is relentlessly targeting critical infrastructure. We see defence secretaries, we've had a number of them in recent months, have we speak in the Commons about threats underwater, on water, land, cyber, space. We see them all the time.
0: A man will appear in court later charged with manslaughter after a man died following being bitten by a dog in Wakefield at the weekend. Lee Ellis is also accused of being in charge of a dog dangerously out of control, causing injury resulting in death. A minister says they'll look at what more can be done to protect children from online extremism. England's Children's Commissioner warns many referrals of young people to the government's anti-terror programme are being met with closed doors. Referrals to prevent involved children have risen over 4,700. Labour's Lillian Greenwood says it's worrying.
2: We're already looking at issues around young people and extremism in responding to the recommendations from the Southport Inquiry. I'm sure that this work will add to that and that my colleagues will be looking very carefully at it.
0: The rate at which grocery prices are rising has eased to its lowest level for nearly 2 years. Supermarket costs surged by 2.1% in the 4 weeks to August 9th. FIFA's chief operating officer has been sacked after criticising Gianni Infantino's World Cup investment plans. Kevin Lamore claimed staff had been deceived. And a fresh hosepipe ban is in force. Wessex Water has announced its first in 50 years. It applies to Bath, Somerset, Dorset and Wiltshire. That's the latest. I'm Faye De Silva.
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5: Sunny spells developing from the west this afternoon, but a cloudy day for many of us, with some outbreaks of rain mainly in the north and the west too. Highs today of 25 degrees Celsius.

It's the Four Seasons and Walk Like a Man. Well, if you've had some rain where you live since we last spoke, then that's good news. We went out last night just to remind ourselves how it felt. Joyous. Good morning. This is Boom Radio UK. I'm David Lloyd, and this is Mott the Hoople.

Cool and the Gang from Boom and Jones versus Jones. And the only winners, as ever, are the lawyers with their treasury tags and lever arch files. Mott the Hoople before that and Honolulu Boogie. Right, can we come up with some British lyrics for this song? I've tried. I think the best ones I can come up with is Do You Know the Way to Whitley Bay? Let's try that.

It's Dionne Warwick from Boom. Do you know the way to San Jose? Now, if you didn't like to talk about the job that you did or do, how did you manage that? This sprang from a friend of ours who has a really interesting job, and she doesn't like talking about it, so she always says, I work in cement. And had a lovely note from, here we are, Jeremy Rees, who says, I had a doctor friend. And he didn't like the fact that people used to say, oh, while you're here, doctor, and used to give them all their ailments. So he used to say he was a doctor in a certain sort of clinic. And that used to shut them up. Wonderful. Right, 10:15. Here's a great record released in 1976 by the chap who wrote Bringing About the Good Times for The Love Affair. This is Philip Goodhand Tate.

0: Also recorded by Roger Daltrey, but there by the chap who wrote it, Philip Goodhand Tate. That's Oceans Away, and Philip's a Boom listener. Good morning, sir. Now, on talking about your job, or avoiding doing so, Jackie from Hampshire said, before I retired, I used to work for my local council parking department. Everyone you tell, says Jackie, had a story about being given a parking ticket, but no one I spoke to had ever had a parking ticket issued correctly. Funny that, she says.
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Heartache Avenue on Boom, the Masonettes. And probably not the best time to put your Masonette on the market. Lovely though it is. The press says UK house prices fall at fastest pace in 8 years. Right, today's tale of your first car's on the way. It's Ronald in Deal and a tale from 76 next.

0: Queen from Boom. Right, pollen count today at 10:30. It's a simple one today. It's low everywhere.
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0: Good morning to Ronald Stevens from Deal in Kent. Ronald says it was 1976. I was working in retail security.
2: Ronald to check out Rascal Stealing Spangles. Over.
0: And I was also doing a bit of photography. I passed my test in 1976, age 17, and bought a racing green Viva from my driving instructor. He had a vested interest, didn't he? I wanted to impress my girlfriend, Deborah. So I picked her up from her house in Caterham and drove down the M23. Come on, Deborah, let's go off to Brighton. That had only just opened, hadn't it? All went well. I can picture you bombing along Grand Parade there. Until parking, I reversed into a lamppost. Oh, no. Luckily, not too much damage. What did Deborah say? A few months later, I had a tyre blow and I skidded onto a front garden of a local policeman.

Just your luck. 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

0: It's Marvin Gaye, Got to Give It Up, part one. Should we flip it over, play part two? Actually, it's a CD. Flip it over, there'd be nothing there. Before that, Sergio Mendes and Brazil 66, The Fool on the Hill. And it was Herb Alpert who introduced Sergio Mendes to that melody. Next on Boom, it's The Stones.
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Isn't that superb? From Chicago's 16. Hard to say I'm sorry. Who's this? Sean Widdowson from Devon. Sean heard me mention that our electricity company had done this thing where, as if you reduced your power consumption on eclipse night, they gave you a whole free hour of electricity. And he'd done that, and he'd been given a free hour on Sunday. But trouble was, Sunday, he'd had a really busy morning. He'd been to see his future son-in-law be baptised on Exmouth Beach, which was lovely, but it was very hot and he'd had to walk back to the car and fight the traffic back home. Anyway, they'd made it back home with 20 minutes to spare. They only got 20 minutes of this free hour of electricity, and, and then they were so exhausted they fell asleep, and they woke at 2 minutes to, and so they only got 2 minutes of free electricity.

0: That's something rather special from the album called 388. It's from The Coral, and that's called Leave It in the Past. Must say good morning to David Allen in Boston in beautiful South Lincolnshire. And he says he and his mother both listen to us. That's great when we've got these sort of cross-generational groups of people listening to us. It's just gone 10 to 11 now.
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3: 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Catch Bradley Walsh, Brian Connolly, Joe Pasquale and Shane Ritchie in the Pratt Packs back at Milton Keynes Theatre, August the 29th and 30th. The outrageous Al Murray, All You Need Is Gov, live at the Lees Cliff Hall, Folkestone on the 5th of September. 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

0: The Shangri-Las, Remember. And when that song arrived in the charts, Alec Douglas-Hume was just leaving Downing Street and Harold Wilson was just arriving. Oh, Mary, come on in. We've got a two-bar electric fire, Mary. And who would have thought in those days that we'd ever have a Prime Minister called Andy? Because Harold Wilson's first cabinet was a Harold, a Dennis, a Herbert, George, James, and a Frank. And of course, the way that names go, we'll have all those first names again in due course, I suspect. News next, then today's top five unfolds.
1: Hang in there, baby.
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0: From the Sky News Centre at 11, Russia's warning the UK over Ukraine's use of British-made drones in its territory. Its embassy in London says the deeper its involvement in the conflict, the higher the price it will pay. The government insists it's committed to providing the equipment Ukraine needs to defend itself. Andrew Griffith from the Tories says we shouldn't delay when it comes to defence planning.
1: I think we'd be a lot less worried if the government properly financed the defence review. Remember, John Healey, who's now the Chancellor, resigned over that, saying that the government hadn't discharged its first duty of government, which is to properly defend us. He's been Chancellor now for nearly a month.
0: A man's due in court later, charged with manslaughter over the death of a man bitten by a dog in Wakefield at the weekend. A German shepherd's been seized. England's Children's Commissioners warning the government's anti-terror programme risks missing opportunities, saying stronger safeguards are needed. Ministers say they'll look at what more can be done to protect young people from online extremism. Just over 4 in 10 people know how to stop someone from choking to death. St John Ambulance says too many are dying as a result of bystanders not having the confidence to intervene. Around 300 people die in England every year due to a choking incident. Callum helped a woman in a steak restaurant.
2: Basically, you start with back blows, which is kind of basically hitting the person directly between their shoulder blades. After that kind of first round, I can ask the lady if she was still choking and she cowering away, I think, from the not being able to breathe for a minute or so.
0: Free bus travel for disabled people in England is being expanded to 24 hours a day from next April. It's the latest in a string of government announcements aimed at tackling the cost of living. And households in Kent are being urged to only use water for essential purposes. South East Water says it's because of critically low levels in drinking storage tanks. That's the latest. I'm Faye De Silva.
3: Do it for your wife, who told you to pick up bread, but instead you picked up Fred, your grandson, again. 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That's the fourth time this month. You can wave his future career goodbye. If you don't do it for you, do it for your wife and little Freddy.
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5: Sunny spells developing from the west this afternoon, but a cloudy day for many of us, with some outbreaks of rain mainly in the north and the west too. Highs today of 25 degrees Celsius.
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7: 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Today's top five. Let's think back to the way things were this

0: Number three this week in 1962, Ray Charles, I Can't Stop Loving You. Before that, The Shadows. It's always interesting to look at the letters pages in the press because they sort of demonstrate the things that were really occupying us in those days. And today in 1962... here's one, a letter from A. Bran from Banbury, who says, I can't understand the rumpus about people using portable radios. I like to hear music of any sort, she says, including brass bands, bells and bagpipes. I'm 70, and I often use my portable to drown out the screams of babies in prams or on beaches, howling dogs, motorcycles and backyard hens. Why do so many people dislike music, she says. Is it because they can't bear to see others getting enjoyment? And Mrs. Billett from Farnham says, whatever's happened to the timely warning to underground users? Mind the doors, please. Twice recently, she says, I've been separated from my companions by the doors closing without warning.
1: Number two.
2: It was a moonlit night. In old Mexico, I walked alone between some old adobe haciendas. Suddenly, I heard the plaintive cry of a young Mexican girl.

0: you leave me all alone.
1: Hey, Rosita, come quick. Down in the cantina, they're giving green stamps with tequila.
2: Hope you're enjoying our top five this morning. We've been taking you back to the way things were this week in 1962. Pat Boone at number two, Speedy Gonzales, and

0: It was number one this week in 1962 from Frank Ifield and I Remember You. There's a really interesting article, and very timely too, in the Daily Mirror today in 1962. Listen to this. Concerns about the amount of rain in July and August every single year. In fact, the British Travel and Holiday Association back then was even campaigning to get the holidays moved to earlier in the year to avoid the rain. Top five back tomorrow.
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8: Inverness. The town is the most northerly city in the UK. Its name comes from the Gaelic, meaning mouth of the River Ness. In the 17th century, a local man caused a round of cheese to roll from Castle Hill into the river, causing a riot which resulted in death and destruction. And in Macbeth, its castle was where Macbeth murdered King Duncan. Boom Radio, across the UK, including Inverness.

Nick Straker Band from Boom Radio, A Walk in the Park. Years ago, we used to go out for a nice little walk and take in the sights and the sounds and the smells and just enjoy strolling around. These days, of course, now we've got those devices on our phones and watches. We go out, it's just about counting steps because the government have told us we need to do however many thousand it is. So all the fun's gone. It's just about getting steps done. It's become just a mechanical duty, isn't it? Well, that's progress.

It's Dominic Crane on Boom, and so Mosley. I'm smiling at this research in the press this morning, and this may work for you. Couples have more in common with their musical tastes than with other things in life. And if you pick two people at random, they don't share much in musical tastes, but couples do. Elaine Statham's been in touch with us. She says, no, we've got polar opposites in music, but we do enjoy going to concerts of each other's favourite groups. That's nice. Elizabeth Devlin says, I loved pop when we met, but my hubby introduced me to reggae. That's good. You sort of grow together. Christine Hale says, we do have similar tastes. Trevor Townsend says, no, my wife only likes Tom Petty, and she she couldn't carry a tune in a wheelbarrow. A great phrase, that is. Steve Bishop says, the current Mrs. B and I are very Venn diagram, so you overlap, which... you have to, in many ways, in a relationship.

0: They were a British group, were they? Candidates, I Don't Want to Lose You. Must mention our Cliff Richard chart, which will be broadcast on the evening of Bank Holiday Monday. Voting open until Friday at 2 o'clock. I have to say we've been taken aback by how many votes have already come in, so make sure you add yours to those. 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

It's Ringo Starr from Boom, back off Boogaloo, and before that it was the Beach Boys. Have you looked at your will recently? I'm not bringing the mood down here, it's just that there was a wonderful column in The Times from Caitlin Moran, and she says she looked at hers and realised how out of date it was, because the executors were one she hadn't spoken to for like 17 years, and the other one was a vicar who'd moved to Australia, and she thought it wasn't very personal, and she was comparing it to the scenes you see in TV shows, you know, when 19th century wills are read out in dull offices, and there's all sorts of florid tributes to unexpected beneficiaries. And she says she was tempted to leave something to her favourite DPD delivery man or something. And then she talked about those really personal gifts, you know, the leather, Moroccan leather-bound diary or whatever. And she said she looked around her house. She's got nothing like that at all, you know. She leave her air fryer to Cousin Norman. That's about it. I don't know about you, I saw myself in that article. This is Boom, across the UK, with a taste of Sweden.

0: It wasn't released as a single in many countries. Brilliant though, wasn't it? From the album Super Trooper. And you know who that was? It was Brotherhood of Matt. No, it wasn't. It was them and Dante. Right, we're sitting here in the waiting room and David Hamilton will see you at midday.
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Madness on Boom and Embarrassment. And by contrast, after the news at 12, it's today's David Hamilton Music Show. Do you know, 50 years ago this week, he published a book called Make Ends Meet with David Hamilton for just 60p. And in the book, he assembled tips sent him by listeners of how to save money. Let's take a look at a couple of these. Mrs. Critchley from Sheffield suggested using old worn bathroom towels in the kitchen as oven cloths and then finally as car cloths. Oh, yes. Here's another one. Joan King, good old Joan from Medstead, who suggested buying man-sized tissues but cutting them in half to save money on ladies' tissues. My good night. David, I must get a copy of the book there, those two excerpts. David Hamilton's next. I'll see you tomorrow at 10 o'clock.

0: From the Sky News Centre at midday, the UK says it'll stand by Kyiv despite a threat of retaliation from Moscow over Ukraine's use of long-range British-made drones. The Russian embassy's warned there'll be a price to pay for what it says is a deliberate escalation of the conflict. Defence and security analyst Professor Michael Clark says Russia wants to make an example of the UK.
1: The Russians are trying to frighten us by saying, well, this makes you complicit in all of the strikes on Moscow. Doesn't change things in principle, but it is the case that the Russians have us in the crosshairs more than any other European power.
0: Health officials are warning a recent spate of salmonella cases may be linked to imported eggs. One person's died and hundreds have been affected in the outbreak across the UK. England's Children's Commissioner is warning of closed doors and dead ends for many education providers when they send young people to the government's anti-terror programme. Referrals to Prevent have risen to over 4,700. Dame Rachel D'Souza says the current process risks missing opportunities.
2: One in seven of the children referred to Prevent, and that's 70% of them, are referred for no specific ideology. Those young people, children, are often the cases that get closed and sent back because Prevent doesn't know what to do with them.
0: Nearly 100 migrants have been rescued after their inflatable dinghy broke down in the Channel. The small boat suffered engine failure shortly after leaving the French coast yesterday morning. The rate of UK unemployment is unchanged as businesses hold back on hiring. The Office for National Statistics says it remained at 4.9% in the 3 months to June, with around 6,000 fewer vacancies between May and July. And the owner of Poundland is plotting a sale of the discount retailer just over a year after buying it. The move by Gordon Brothers will raise further questions about the future of its roughly 600 stores and 12,000 staff. That's the latest. I'm Faye De Silva.
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4: Sunny spells developing from the west, but a cloudy day for many of us, with some outbreaks of rain, mainly in the north and the west too. Highs today of 25 degrees Celsius.

Sonny and Cher, Baby Don't Go. Good afternoon. Thank you to David Lloyd. Yes, years ago, I did indeed bring out a book called Make Ends Meet. I want to make it clear it was about economy tips and not about a dating agency.

0: The Easy Beats with Friday on Their Mind, following Richard Myhill and It Takes Two to Tango. That'll be the day the most successful touring music show for many years has announced a big tie-up with Boom Radio. They say that our music is their music and vice versa. Well, it looks as though there could be some Boom input on their new tour, which is starting in Weston-super-Mare on the 28th of August.
1: David Hamilton's

Stephanie Mills, Never Knew Love Like This Before. Hamilton Hotshot got to number four in 1980. Now, do you remember Moonlight Feels Right by Starbuck? You must do. You won't believe this, but that is actually 50 years ago. Well, Bruce Blackman is back with another sunshine song for the summer of 2026. Here it is.

0: Starbuck. Great to have them back with another great song, Do What Bop. Peter Johnson emails and says, on a country lane used by both walkers and cyclists, a walker has put up a sign saying, cyclist, please let us know when you're coming. And a cyclist has written underneath, we'll be here on Thursday.
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10: Nottingham. The first children's library was founded here, and Britain's first radio phone-in programme is thought to have been on air here in 1968. Over 700 man-made caves lie under the streets of Nottingham, carved from the soft sandstone. It's the birthplace of D.H. Lawrence and the location for the first road to be laid with tarmac. And Sherwood Forest is the home of England's largest oak tree. Boom Radio, across the UK, including Nottingham.

Madonna and Cherish, and before that, The Zombies and Tell Her No. The Zombies are a dot on the card for the letter Z when we get there on the A to Z of the Best of British. Long way to go yet. Haven't got much competition. There aren't many Zs, but there are plenty of Gs. And that's where we are this week. And today, a bunch of guys who met when they were students at Charterhouse School, they came together after merging two school bands, Anon and the Garden Wall, becoming

0: Genesis, follow you, follow me, follow that. Well, we will in a minute, but I was just looking out of the window. It looks very different here in Sussex today. After weeks and weeks of sunshine, it is very, very cloudy. And I was actually rather hoping that we're going to have some rain. Hasn't happened yet, but I think we might get some tonight. Can you believe that you would ever be hoping for rain? But we do need it desperately. Now, we've got a young man here who just wants to pop in and say hello.
1: Hello, baby. 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

0: Girl, it make me act so funny, make me spend my money, make me feel real loose, like a long-necked goose, or like a girl. Oh, baby, that's the one I like.
1: What's that, honey? Pick you up at 8.

0: Chris Clark. Gotta get you into my life. Before Chris, it was the Big Bopper and Chantilly Lace. Colin Gloins in Cranley says, I was half expecting you to follow up your joke about Sir Cliff Richard and Sir Rod Stewart booking a hotel room for two nights. With the old chestnut, once a king, always a king, once a night is enough. Colin, I don't like to be too predictable.
1: The big heart's just got bacon.
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The Trugs, Any Way That You Want Me. And before that, it was 10cc and I'm Mandy Fly Me. Now, are you looking for Mr. Right or Mrs. Right, or maybe someone just to spend some time with? 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
4: Good afternoon, it's Mike Wire. David Essex is going on his Thanks for the Memories tour. He's at the London Palladium on the 29th of September. Imagine favourite rock anthems illuminated by 1,000 candles as a tribute to Queen and the Beatles comes to Northampton Museum and Art Gallery on the 5th of September. Paul Heaton's major tour in October and November with the Lightning Seeds and Rhiannon Downey hits Newcastle's Utilita Arena on October the 29th.
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3: 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We're here because you were there.

Jean Parrish, and I'm on my way. If it's your birthday today, happy birthday. You are a Leo. Leos are ruled by the sun, which gives them a bright, warm and confident energy. It's a great time of the year to have a birthday, of course, in the summer. And Leos combine natural leadership with deep loyalty and theatrical charisma. Leo the lion, who loves to be adored. We will have some adorable Leos on record after the news and the weather. But right now on Boom, it's Hello Sailor.

0: From the Sky News Centre at 1. A British couple on honeymoon have been killed in a helicopter crash in Greece. Alex Cromie and Marie Ebert died when the private aircraft came down on a hillside on the island of Siphonos shortly after takeoff. The pilot was also killed last night. The Prime Minister insists the UK continues to support Ukraine 100% after Moscow threatened consequences for Kyiv's reported use of British drones to strike Russian targets. The Kremlin's accused the UK of deliberately escalating the conflict, warning the deeper its involvement, the higher the price it will pay. Andy Burnham sending this message to Vladimir Putin.
1: We are providing support so that Ukraine can defend itself, and that's been the British position all the way through this conflict. We are not fair weather friends. We will be there in Ukraine's hour of need.
0: One person's died and hundreds have been left ill with food poisoning in a salmonella outbreak. UK health officials warn the spates could be linked to imported eggs. More than £160 million worth of cocaine and cannabis has been seized at the same British port within a month. Border Force officers found two separate shipments at Southampton on the same day at the end of June before further discoveries in July. Just over 4 in 10 people know how to stop someone from choking to death. St John Ambulance says too many are dying because of bystanders not having the confidence to intervene. Around 300 people die in England every year. Callum helped a woman in a steak restaurant.
2: Basically, starting with back blows, which is kind of basically hitting a person directly between their shoulder blades. After that kind of first round, I can ask the lady if she was still choking and she cowering away, I think, from the not being able to breathe for a minute or so.
0: And households in Kent are being asked to use water for essential purposes only. South East Water says it's because of critically low levels in drinking storage tanks. That's the latest. I'm Faye De Silva.
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4: Sunny spells developing from the west, but a cloudy day for many of us, with some outbreaks of rain, mainly in the north and the west too. Highs today of 25 degrees Celsius.
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The Move and Blackberry Way, number one in 1968. Carl Wayne, lead singer with The Move, was born 83 years ago today in Winson Green, Birmingham. After The Move, he joined the Hollies, replacing Alan Clark, and he married Susan Hansen, who you'll remember was Miss Diane in Crossroads.

Wet, wet, wet, love is all around. And before that, it was First Choice, Armed and Extremely Dangerous. Marvin Isley, youngest of the Isley brothers, was born on the 18th of August, 1953, in Cincinnati, Ohio. Marvin was the bass guitarist with the group, and he wrote and played on many of their hit records.

0: I remember I used to have that on an 8-track cartridge. And Mike, do you remember 8-track cartridges? They were nearly always going wrong. But I used to have it in the car, and I'd play it as loud as I could on the way to gigs to get myself in the mood for the evening ahead. The Isley Brothers and that lady on the anniversary of the birthday of the youngest Isley brother. That's Marvin.
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0: Well, today we say hello to Diana Kirkwood in Chichester, who says, David and I met at work, and during a conversation, he mentioned going to a casino, and I said, I've never been to one. And David said, I will take you. Life went on. Then one day he said he was being transferred to Birmingham, and I pipped up, I'll never go to a casino now. He said, I will take you on Saturday night. We won. We had a brilliant time. 10 months later, we married, and we went on to have a brilliant son who was 39 last week. And we celebrated 40 years married in June in Rome.

0: Jennifer Rush, The Power of Love. Never underestimate it. It certainly worked for Diana and David in Chichester, who recently celebrated their 40th wedding anniversary in Roma, and it was all because of a casino.
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Paul Davis and Cool Night. I remember those. Before that, it was The Who and My Generation. Now, today's story behind the song. When Fleetwood Mac's Don't Stop boomed out at a Conservative Party conference, it was certainly considered a lucky omen. It had been used as the theme tune of Bill Clinton's triumphant presidential campaign in 1992, and he persuaded the band to get back together for his inaugural ball. It's also been used by John Lewis in its TV ads. So, all in all, a lucky and inspiring song written by Christine McVie and dedicated to her husband, John.

Fleetwood Mac and Don't Stop. Bob Leach in Upper Clatford enjoyed hearing Billy Joel yesterday and says, when are you going to play his best ever record, Leningrad? Bob, I think we'll line that up. It'll make a good story behind the song. I'll work on that and we'll do it soon.

0: The Vogues from Turtle Creek, Pennsylvania, and You're the One. 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

Spandau Ballet, Through the Barricades, very moving song. And before that, it was Odyssey and Native New Yorker. Let's talk about Cliff Richard. He remains enormously popular with Boom Radio listeners. They love to see him at the tennis at Wimbledon every year. They love to get his calendar with all his lovely pictures on it. 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And on August Bank Holiday Monday, we're going to have a Cliff chart. 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

0: Joe Loss and his orchestra and the March of the Mods. I worked with Joe on the old BBC Light programme. He was a lovely man, a real gentleman. And his orchestra, one of the great orchestras, one of his singers was Ross McManus, who was Elvis Costello's father.
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Patrick Jouvet and I Love America. On the Million Sellers at 9 o'clock tonight, we have got the man known as Satchmo. We've got the Killer, Boxer Billy from the Bronx, and the Walrus of Love. All have nicknames, and we have a man with a nickname. Twiggy is next. I'm off to the park.

the ducks with a bun. They all come out to groove about, be nice and have fun.

0: From the Sky News Centre at 2. A British couple on their honeymoon have died in a helicopter crash in Greece. The aircraft carrying Alex Cromie and Marie Herbert came down on the island of Sifnos last night. It hit a hillside shortly after takeoff and caught fire. The pilot was also killed. Our reporter Graham Stothard has more details about the tourists.
1: They were newlyweds honeymooning in Greece when the private helicopter they were on board crashed in the Tholos area of the island of Sifnos. That's a Greek tourist island in the Aegean Sea. Eyewitness video shows the smoke billowing from the scene of the crash.
0: One person has died in a salmonella outbreak, which officials say might be down to imported eggs. A third of the more than 200 cases in the UK over the last year have ended up in hospital. Britain says it won't be deterred by Russian threats over its military support for Ukraine. Moscow's warning of retaliation after British drones are apparently used to strike targets inside Russia. The Prime Minister insists he's not embarrassed after an exchange of messages with someone impersonating Donald Trump's chief of staff. Andy Burnham was in contact with an unknown individual pretending to be Susie Wiles, but became suspicious after several messages and reported it. He says it was handled in the right way.
2: All politicians are, you know, receiving these pressures and these challenges, but I did everything right. There was a minimal exchange of information of zero consequence, and it was quickly reported.
0: There are concerns some petrol stations aren't passing on drops in wholesale prices to customers quickly enough. The competition watchdog sent more than 1,000 warning letters to retailers. And The Odyssey has become the biggest film of all time, the BFI IMAX in London. Sir Christopher Nolan's blockbuster has raked in more than £2.6 million in ticket sales at the cinema, which holds the UK's biggest screen. Shot entirely in IMAX cameras, it's an adaptation of Homer's ancient Greek epic starring Matt Damon as Odysseus. That's the latest. I'm Charlie Max.
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4: Sunny spells developing from the west, but a cloudy day for many of us, with some outbreaks of rain, mainly in the north and the west too. Highs today of 25 degrees Celsius. Roger.

Good afternoon. Hi, hello, how are you? This is the Thinner Record Spinner of Roger Twiggy Day for Tuesday afternoon here at Boom Radio. Hope you're having a good day. Thank you so much for joining me. Always a pleasure to be with you. And thank you very much to David Hamilton back for the million sellers tonight. And enjoy your trip to the park, no doubt taking the dog with you. T-Rex kicking things off and Ride a White Swan. 2 minutes long. Didn't get much value for your money then, did you?

Boom Radio and ABBA from their 1980 LP Super Trooper, The Piper. Before that, Dave D. Dozy, Beaky Mick and Titch, and The Legend of Xanandu. Rod Stewart, of course, recently had a heart operation. Hope the recovery is going well. Here he is with Reason to Believe.

Good version, that, isn't it? Well, I think so. It's Boom Radio with Rod the Mod Stewart and Reason to Believe. And a very good afternoon to all my friends in Kent who are suffering from a water shortage at the moment.

0: Kiki D did a great version of that. I'll dig it out for you one of these afternoons. Nancy Wilson, and you don't know how glad I am that you tune in after 3 o'clock for Six for the 60s.
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6: 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The city has more trees per head of population than any other UK city, with 112 parks. Its most famous street, the Royal Mile, is actually 1 mile and 107 yards long. 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

Four Tops of Boom Radio and Standing in the Shadows of Love. This is unusual. In America, they had the World's Ugliest Dog Competition. Would you really want to put your dog in for that? Anyway, a pug won it and got $5,000.

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One month ago today, I was happy as a lark. But now, I go for walks, to the movies, maybe to the park. I have a seat on the same old bench to watch the children play. You know, tomorrow is their future. But for me, just another day. They all gather around me. They seem to know my name. We laugh, tell a few jokes, but it still doesn't ease my pain. I know I can't hide from a memory, though day after day I've tried. I keep saying she'll be back, but today, again,

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Boom Radio with the Shy Lights. Have you seen her? And the Animals before that, and Don't Bring Me Down as If I Would. Here's a commercial word from our friends at Authentic India Tours. 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

Roger for Boo Radio and Level 42 leaving me down. You might have heard me yesterday saying that I am still available to be the new James Bond. And I got this cheeky note from David Benefield, who says, I think you've more chance of being Brooke Bond. Not very nice, is it?

0: Two former Shadows, Jet Harrison, Tony Meehan, and Scarlett O'Hara.
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Boom Radio with Roy Orbison and the Mean Woman Blues. I am coming back to the UK for a brief visit in October. Special occasion, actually. My old friend Tom Edwards, his wishes were that his ashes would be sprinkled in the area of the old forts that Radio City used to broadcast from. And the Waverley boat have kindly offered to facilitate that. So I shall be going out at sea again, paying tribute to my old buddy Tom Edwards. After the news, it'll be six for the 60s.

0: From the Sky News Centre at 3. An investigation started into what caused the private helicopter to crash in Greece, killing a British couple on honeymoon. The pilot of the aircraft, carrying Alex Cromie and Marie Airbauer, also died on the island of Sifnos last night. The Foreign Office says it's supporting their families. Andy Burnham says the UK is providing support so Ukraine can defend itself and will be there in its hour of need. The Prime Minister has been responding to the Kremlin threatening consequences for Britain reportedly arming Kyiv with drones to strike deep inside Russia. Our Moscow correspondent Ivor Bennett says that's viewed as an escalation.
1: So not just Russian positions in occupied Ukraine, but now also targets within Russian territory. And that's always been seen politically as a distinction, politically more serious.
0: One person has died and hundreds are ill because of a salmonella outbreak. Health officials say it could be linked to eggs from outside the UK. Babies and people as old as 90 have been struck down by the food poisoning bug. There are calls for an overhaul of how the government deals with children seen as potential terror threats. England's Children's Commissioner says some youngsters who appear obsessed with extreme violence aren't getting the help they need because they don't meet specific criteria for the Prevent programme. Dame Rachel D'Souza says too many are simply being referred back to schools without enough support. Greater Manchester's former Chief Constable Sir Peter Fahey backs changes.
2: Particularly young people being referred who don't really have an ideological basis for what they are, what they're doing. And that means they fall outside of Prevent. And the Children's Commissioner is right to call for a much wider programme.
0: South East Water has been ordered to make improvements. It's warning customers in Kent to use supplies for essential purposes only, with levels in drinking storage tanks now critically low. And Pakistan captain Babar Azam is out of tomorrow's first test with England. He picked up a finger injury in practice last week. That's the latest. I'm Charlie Max.
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4: Some sunny spells will linger across the far south this evening, but cloud will thicken from the west. Outbreaks of drizzle developing across much of England, lows of 13 degrees Celsius.

Welcome to Six for the 60s this Tuesday afternoon with me, Roger Day, for Boom Radio, kicking off with the Searchers and Take Me for What I'm Worth. About two and six, I think.

0: Rounding off six and the sixes for this Tuesday afternoon. That's the first recorded version of Handbags and Glad Rags for Chris Farlow.
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1: He likes to keep his early morning show, 6 till 7.30, a bit of a secret. So we've promised we won't say anything.
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6: 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High Street History.

Boom Radio, Stevie Wonder and Do I Do, before that Creedence Clearwater Revival and the Travelling Band. I saw an article in one of the newspapers about what names say you're posh. I looked mine up and Roger wasn't in there. Outrageous.

Boom Radio is smoky and something's been making me blue. Not this radio station, I hope, for that dusty and every day I have to cry some. Hello to Roger Warner, a regular listener to the programme. And you remember that Shabby Tiger song that I played yesterday? I think it was a bit later than 1970s, you said. Could be right. And it received loads of airplay on 208. Surprisingly, it didn't make the charts in the UK, as it was very much the right sound of the era.

0: from his most recent LP, Paul McCartney and Ripples on a Pond.
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Boom Radio with Barry Manilow and New York City Rhythm. Before that, Herman's Hermits and Silhouettes. Saw a picture of Joan Collins in the paper today. 93, and she looks about 33. Unbelievable. I don't know what pill she's on. I think I'd like some of those. Right, do you want to win £1,000? I thought that'd grab your attention. Well, you can in the contest in our next free Boom monthly newsletter. Just sign up now. Lots of other interesting articles to read, plus the latest news of what we're up to this summer at Boom. 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

0: They were a very talented outfit, the Four Preps, and a song for anyone on a diet. Big man.
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Boom Radio, and that's Donovan, who changed his style for that one after the folky stuff to the Sunshine Superman. Stand by for Nicky Horn, who's here after the 4 o'clock news. I think I'm going to have a nice cold ice cream, dip my toes in the pool, then I've got to go and pick my car up, which hopefully has passed its year-long service. I wish I could say the same about myself. All right, happy birthday to Sue Grant, who I used to work with at Saga in the West Midlands. I had a good time there. It was like a precursor to Boom Radio, as maybe you as a listener will remember. And I'll like to say, if you enjoyed it, Roger Day. And if you didn't, it was my neighbours having one of those leaf blower days. And I had to shut the blooming door

0: From Sky News Centre at 4. The UK government insists it'll stand by Kyiv after Moscow warned of consequences over British drones being used in Ukrainian strikes on Russia. Prime Minister Andy Burnham says Russia and Ukraine aren't just fair weather friends. Former Army Captain Patrick Bury says the move to supply the drones would have been seen as a calculated risk. He explains how Russia could respond.
1: We'll see the continuation, I would have thought, of sabotage, arson operations, targeting British ships is another one, cyber attacks as we've seen, logistics as we've seen, and further influence operations which are happening all the time. So there may well be some surprises in there, but so far there's a playbook.
0: A British couple on honeymoon in Greece have been killed in a helicopter crash. The aircraft carrying Alex Cromie and Marie Herbert came down shortly after takeoff on the island of Sifnos last night. The Greek pilots also died. Mark Zuckerberg is expected to give evidence in a big trial in the US examining whether Meta's social media platforms harm children. Four states claim Facebook and Instagram were deliberately designed to keep young people hooked. Meta rejects that and insists it's proud of its protections. Our reporter Tom Clark has some estimates on how much this could cost Mr. Zuckerberg.
2: Potential damages from such a large case involving so many states is enormous. Meta's lawyers saying it could cost them up to $1.4 trillion. There's a plaintiff in the case saying damages are more likely to be in the region of about $200 billion. You know, even for a company like Meta, that is a lot of money.
0: Andy Burnham says he's not embarrassed about texting someone impersonating Donald Trump's chief of staff. The Prime Minister says no sensitive information was given and he reported it when he became suspicious. Meanwhile, Donald Trump says there are no talks planned with Iran as the US naval blockade remains in place. The President says the Strait of Hormuz is open and operating. And a water company has been told to improve as customers call the handling of supply issues shocking. Southeast Waters urging households in Kent to use supplies for essential reasons only. That's the latest. I'm Charlie Bass.
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4: Sunny spells will linger across the south this evening, but cloud will thicken from the west with outbreaks of drizzle across much of England and Wales, lows of 11 degrees.

Like the old TV advert used to say, full of Eastern promise. And that was the first time that Brian Jones ever used a sitar, and really as a kind of sign of what was to come. When the Rolling Stones performed Paint It Black live on the Ed Sullivan Show, it was Brian who was sitting cross-legged, totally isolated from the rest of the group, completely detached. And there he was, all dressed in white, plucking his magnificent sitar. Good afternoon. It's Tuesday the 18th. I hope all is good for you, wherever you may be. I'm Mr. Orne. No, he's not my relation. And you're with Boom.

Were you a hippie years ago? If you were, there was a book that every hippie read. It was kind of like the hippie Bible. And it was a beautiful book written by Kahil Gibran. And it was called The Prophet. Lovely, lovely book. Just beautiful writing. And he also wrote a book, Gibran, that was published in 1912. And that book was called Broken Wings. And that's where Mr. Mister got the idea for that song, or for that story, because it's a story of doomed love thwarted by social and religious convention. And actually, there's a connection, a direct connection, between Mr. Mister Broken Wings and the Beatles' Blackbird, because both songs were influenced by the same book. And both songs share the same lyric, "Take these broken wings and learn to fly." Mr. Mister Broken Wings, preceded by David Bowie and Changes. Tuesday afternoon from Boom, and now one of the founding fathers of rock and roll. Wow, bam, bam, bam.

0: Linda Ronstadt, who always made young male hearts and a few female ones beat that much faster. There she was with her band, the Stone Ponies, and a song actually written by Mike Nesmith of the Monkees. And he pitched it to the producers who controlled the Monkees, and they turned it down flat. They said, yeah, you know, thanks, Mike. Really love your work, but that is not a Monkees tune. Sorry. So he gave it away, and it became Linda Ronstadt's breakthrough hit. Good afternoon. I'm Nicky Horn, and next we meet Little Willie.
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9: Cambridge. The university was founded in the 13th century by a group of scholars fleeing Oxford, making it the world's fourth oldest surviving university. Cambridge is home to more Nobel Prize winners than any other city. It was the backdrop for Chariots of Fire and ITV's Grantchester. Pink Floyd have roots in Cambridge. 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

The title track from Donald Fagen's solo album, The Night Fly, which always reminds me of the great Tommy Vance, because Tommy had an evening show on the UK version of VH1, which was called The Night Fly, and he was just brilliant at it. I loved Tommy. In fact, Tommy had this expression whenever we would meet in the corridor at Capitol. I would pass him and I'd say, "Hello, Tom, how are you?" And he'd always say, "I'm wrecked." Ah, love Tommy. Donald Fagen, The Night Fly, and Sweet with the story of Little Willie. Now here's something brand new, and this is really, really good. I played this last week on my Boom Rock shows. It's by a four-piece band from South Korea. They're called Hwa. They started life a few years ago as a Beatles tribute band, and that Beatles influence, as you're about to hear, runs deep. In fact, they even split their instrumentation to match the Beatles, McCartney, Lennon, Harrison. So a Hofner bass, a Rickenbacker, and an Epiphone Casino. So essentially, each member of Hwa unofficially playing their Beatle. Now, on this new single, that Beatles influence is all over it. But it's not kind of like a tacky tribute. This is seriously good. This is called The Great Hasby, and this positively sparkles.

0: Legend has it that they recorded that, Return of Django, the Upsetters, they recorded that with Lee Perry singing, and he could never get a vocal take that he liked. So he just took the backing track, shoved the saxophone up front instead, and renamed the whole thing after the spaghetti westerns he was obsessed with. Genius.
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little beauty that, Bonnie Raitt and Nick of Time and Elvis Costello. And What's So Funny About Peace, Love and Understanding, produced incidentally by Nick Lowe. Now, here is a commercial on Boom for the Whitby 60s Spectacular, a fantastic weekend of nostalgia. Paul Jones and the Manfreds will be headlining, along with the Dreamers, Union Gap, the Tornadoes and the Foremost, plus some of the best tribute bands the UK has to offer. It's at the Whitby Pavilion from the 18th to the 20th of September. 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

0: Gary, U.S. Bonds and New Orleans. Now, after their big hit, Part of the Union, the Straub split. And next, I'd like to play their comeback single. After this.
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3: Good afternoon, it's Mike Wire. David Essex is going on his Thanks for the Memories tour. He's at the London Palladium on the 29th of September. Imagine favourite rock anthems illuminated by 1,000 candles as a tribute to Queen and the Beatles comes to Northampton Museum and Art Gallery on the 5th of September. Paul Heaton's major tour in October and November with the Lightning Seeds and Rhiannon Downey hits Newcastle's Utilita Arena on October the 29th.
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It was not a great success, but it was their comeback single, The Straubs, Shine On Silver Sun. 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

0: From Sky News Centre at 5. A British couple on honeymoon in Greece have died in a helicopter crash. The aircraft they're in came down shortly after takeoff on the island of Sifnos last night. Our reporter Barnaby Papadopoulos has more details.
1: The Greek Fire Service were first on the scene because a fire was started and they discovered the bodies of the three people on board, Alexander Chromie, Marie Ebert and Yorgos Rykos, who was the pilot. It's not clear what exactly caused this crash.
0: The couple's employers say they're shocked by what's happened to their beloved colleagues. The Foreign Office is providing consular support to their families. One person's died and more than 200 others are affected by a wave of food poisoning. Officials say the salmonella outbreak may be linked to eggs imported from outside the UK. The Prime Minister insists the UK continues to support Ukraine 100% after Moscow threatened consequences for Kyiv's reported use of British drones to strike Russian targets. The Kremlin's accused the UK of deliberately escalating the conflict, warning the deeper its involvement, the higher the price it will pay. Andy Burnham's sending this message to Russian President Vladimir Putin.
2: We are providing support so that Ukraine can defend itself, and that's been the British position all the way through this conflict. We are not fair weather friends. We will be there in Ukraine's hour of need.
0: Meta chief Mark Zuckerberg is expected to give evidence in a big trial in the US examining whether social media platforms harm children. Four US states claim Facebook and Instagram were deliberately designed to keep young people hooked. Meta rejects that. Southeast Water has been ordered to make improvements. It's warning customers in Kent to use supplies for essential purposes only, with levels in its drinking storage tanks critically low. And Paul Scholes has been given a six-month driving ban. The former England and Manchester United midfielder racked up two speeding convictions in 2 days. Last year, a court convicted him in his absence. That's the latest. I'm Charlie Max.
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4: Sunny spells will linger across the south this evening, but cloud will thicken from the west with outbreaks of drizzle across much of England and Wales, lows of 11 degrees.
5: 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Nicky, Nicky, Nicky, Nicky, Nicky, Nicky, Nicky, Nicky, Nicky, Nicky, Nicky, Nicky, Nicky, Nicky, Nicky, Nicky, Nicky, Nicky, Nicky, Nicky, Nicky, N

catchy, but still a one-hit wonder. Shocking Blue and Venus. That apparently was based on an obscure 1963 folk song called the Banjo Song, which was written by a folk trio called the Big Three. And in that band were Jim Hendrix, not Jimi Hendrix, Cass Elliot, who would later, of course, be in the Mamas and Papas, and the singer-songwriter of the Big Three was Tim Rose.

Godly and Cream, outside of 10cc, Wedding Bells and Tim Rose with Bonnie Dobson's Morning Dew. Now, yesterday, I had a bit of a moan about the brand new AI receptionist that our local GP have just switched on. Her name is Emma, and she drove me up the wall. When you call your GP surgery, you don't expect, in fact, nobody expects, the Spanish Inquisition. And that's what this chatbot did. And she adamantly refused every request from me to speak to a human. So yesterday, I made what I thought was a fairly serious point about, you know, people of our generation who may not be as sharp as they were, their hearing may not be so good, their diction may not be great. And Emma actually wanted me to spell the first three letters of my surname in the phonetic alphabet. Now, not surprisingly, this got quite a lot of reaction. Brenda Bradley from Leeds wrote, "I think we should start a rebellion against organisations that ignore the fact that not everybody has the capacity to use computers." Maureen Winskill from Haywards Heath, "I'm 82, she writes, "and reasonably able to do low-level tech. But," says Maureen, "I still want to speak to a human being. Health questions," she says, "are never straightforward." But finally, Chris Calkin from Devon wrote, "We too have to put up with the insufferable Emma at our GP surgery. But," says Chris, "I've discovered that when she asks me, 'What do I want?' all I have to say is, 'I wish to make a complaint.' And," Chris says, "she puts me through to a human being every time. Although," Chris does say, "I may still find myself 20th in the queue." I think we should all try that. Good thought, Chris. Cruel, but fair.

any brighter. You

0: Mike Rutherford's a little bit on the side, Mike and the Mechanics, A Time and a Place, and a song recorded in 1938, a song that at the time was so revolutionary in its sound that it helped shape Elvis, Little Richard and Jerry Lee Lewis long before any of them had a record deal. Sister Rosetta Tharpe was a remarkable human, and through sheer force of will, she made it with so many things against her. She was female, she was gay, she was black, and she came from a church background which did not approve of her secular music. A true revolutionary. Sister Rosetta Tharpe and Rock Me.
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afternoon. We're Boom with Tom Petty. I went back down and hello, Susie, from Amen Corner. Now, when someone as iconic as Iggy Pop calls you a very fine jazz singer, that is praise indeed, because that's what he said about this person, Joe.

Joe Harrop, featuring Lady Blackbird and Smoke Inside a Jar. It's Tuesday afternoon, time now for today's Perfect 10, a track chosen for its utter perfection by a fellow boomer. Kevin Moore, is that boomer, in Meath in Ireland. Kevin, good afternoon. You've chosen a track by Rod Stewart. You say, this track from Footloose and Fancy Free, to me, sums up Rod's unique talent. It's a beautifully constructed tale of life, growing up, and love lost. And the vocal is poignant and sincere. In my opinion, says Kevin Moore from Meath, this is one of Rod's finest. Let's listen. Today's Perfect 10. Rod Stewart, I Was Only Joking.

0: Act one is over without costume change. The principal would like to leave the stage. The crowd don't understand.
1: At his most tender, Rod Stewart.
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0: with David Bowie on backing vocals, and he produced it. Lou Reed and Satellite of Love. We've got the Boys of Summer next, but not Jim as we know it.
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Crazy, hazy, lazy days of summer. Beach Boys all summer long. Ms. Markham is next. I'm Mr. Orne. Thanks for listening. Have a lovely evening and keep booming.

0: From the Sky News Centre at 6. A major trial is getting underway in California over claims that Meta deliberately engineered its Facebook and Instagram platforms to be addictive to children. Four American states are seeking billions of US dollars from the tech giant, which insists it's committed to supporting young people. Mary Rhodey's 15-year-old son Riley killed himself after being targeted by a scammer on Facebook Messenger.
1: This criminal was allowed to find him, lure him, and trick him for years. I've watched lobbying win over legislation. It's still cheaper to buy off politicians than to build safety into these platforms.
0: Tributes are being paid to a British couple who've been killed in a helicopter crash on honeymoon in Greece. Alex Cromie, Marie Ebert and their pilot all died when the aircraft came down after takeoff on the island of Sifnos and caught fire. The UK government insists it'll stand by Kyiv after Moscow warned of consequences over British drones being used in Ukrainian strikes deep inside Russia. Andy Burnham says Ukraine and Britain aren't just fair-weather friends. Former Army Captain Patrick Bewery explains how Russia could respond.
2: We'll see the continuation, I would have thought, of sabotage, arson operations, targeting British ships is another one, cyber attacks as we've seen, logistics as we've seen, and further influence operations which are happening all the time. So there may well be some surprises in there, but so far there's a playbook.
0: A fatal outbreak of salmonella could be linked to imported eggs. One person has died in the UK and more than 200 have been infected. Strikes by more than 1,500 bus drivers in protest about working in hot weather conditions have been postponed. Members of Unite, working for Arriva North London, walked out on Friday and today. And in sport, former Arsenal captain Patrick Vieira has been appointed the new head coach of Senegal. The French World Cup winner, who was born in the African nation, has been out of work since leaving Italian side Genoa last November. That's the latest. I'm Charlie Maggs.
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4: Sunny spells will linger across the far south this evening, but cloud will thicken from the west, with outbreaks of drizzle across much of England and Wales. Lows of 11 degrees.
5: Jason.

Northern Ireland's Clodagh Rodgers, Come Back and Shake Me. And before that, Hello Mary Lou from Ricky Nelson. Two great songs from the 60s, kicking things off for me here on Boom this evening. Hello, I'm Jane Markham. Big thank you to Mr. Orne, who's back tomorrow. And this is Duane Eddy.

PhD, I Won't Let You Down, and Duane Eddy, Play Me Like You Play Your Guitar. Well, hurrah! The tomatoes in my greenhouse are ripening. I thought it was just me, but it turns out that my tomatoes aren't the only ones to have remained stubbornly green for ages. It is all down to the heat, of course. Apparently, in temperatures above 29 degrees, they stop producing the pigments they need to be red or yellow or orange, as is in my case. Also, they can't produce ethylene, the ripening hormone. And I found a tip online a bit late now, as things are cooling down. But if you pick the fruit and bring it indoors where it's cooler, they will start to ripen. But this morning, we had tomatoes and basil for breakfast in a light drizzling rain shower. Joy!

0: Sunshine on My Shoulders from John Denver. Billy Williams before that. I'm going to sit right down and write myself a letter.
1: 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David Hamilton knows which did. 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
7: Arbroath, the largest town in the County of Angus. The historic Declaration of Arbroath was signed in the Abbey there back in 1320. The town is famous for the delicious Arbroath Smoky, and its football team holds the record for the highest number of goals scored when 138 years ago they beat Bonacord of Aberdeen 36-0. Boom Radio across the UK, including Arbroath.

0: Apparently Morris's favourite Smith songs, The Boy with the Thorn in His Side. Neil Sedaka before that, and Calendar Girl. 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
2: Hello, I'm Amante Falkenstein with the latest business stories from Sky News. In the city, the FTSE's closed up 7 points at 10,728. A water company's been told to improve as customers call the handling of supply issues shocking. South East Water's urging households in Kent to use supplies for essential reasons only. Levels in drinking storage tanks are critically low. There are concerns some petrol stations aren't passing on drops in wholesale prices to customers quickly enough. The competition watchdogs sent more than 1,000 warning letters to retailers. Strikes by more than 1,500 bus drivers in protest about working in hot weather conditions have been postponed. Members of Unite, working for Arriva North London, walked out on Friday and were off the job again today. Stoppages planned for the rest of the week have been called off to allow members to be balloted on a new deal. And more of us have been eating picky bits for dinner during this summer's heat waves. Data from World Panel shows shopping baskets in July contained more chilled picnic and finger food.
3: Sunny spells will linger across the far south this evening, but cloud will thicken from the west, with outbreaks of drizzle across much of England and Wales. Lows of 11 degrees.

The New Seekers, who first sang that as I'd Like to Buy the World a Coke, did so well in a really famous Coke ad way, way back that they rewrote the lyrics and released it as a single, As I'd Like to Teach the World to Sing, in perfect harmony. Wouldn't that be good?

0: The Cardigans, Love Fool here on Boom. In just a moment, a song from the king of rock and roll, no less.
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Jimmy loves Marianne from Looking Glass, and Elvis before that, the girl of my best friend. 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Look them up. 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

0: 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Love those guitars too. That is a new track on Boom from singer-songwriter Adele Harley from Leeds. That is Diamond Smile.
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Kate Bush and Hounds of Love. Before that, the Drifters were Down on the Beach Tonight. Not a bad place to be. Now, in Europe, we have the Orient Express. In the United States, there was the Orange Blossom Special, taking passengers in luxury between New York and Miami. Let's get on board with the Spotniks.

0: From the Sky News Centre at 7. Meta has gone on trial in the US, accused of deliberately making Facebook and Instagram addictive to children. Four states are seeking billions of dollars in damages over alleged harm to young people. Meta denies that, saying it's proud of its record of protecting teenagers. Laurie Schott lost her teenage daughter, Anna Lee, to suicide, and today read one of her journal entries outside the court in California.
1: I was sitting on my bathroom floor telling myself how much I hate myself. I look at other girls' profiles and it makes me feel worse. Nobody will love somebody as ugly and as broken as me.
0: An investigation is underway into the cause of a fatal helicopter crash in Greece, which killed a British couple and their pilot. It came down on the island of Sifnos last night. Andy Burnham says the UK won't be put off supporting Ukraine in its war with Russia. It's after Moscow threatened Britain with consequences for its drones being used in strikes deep inside Russian territory. Meanwhile, the Prime Minister insists he's not embarrassed about his exchange of messages with someone impersonating Donald Trump's chief of staff. Mr. Burnham was in contact with an unknown individual pretending to be Susie Wiles, but became suspicious after several messages and reported it. He says it was handled in the right way.
2: All politicians are, you know, receiving these pressures and these challenges, but I did everything right. There was a minimal exchange of information of zero consequence, and it was quickly reported.
0: Oil prices have risen again as Donald Trump says there are no peace talks taking place with Iran and none planned. The US president says the Strait of Hormuz is open and the blockade of Iranian ports continues. And in sports, Rodri has completed his move from Manchester City to Barcelona in a deal worth more than £65 million. The Spain midfielder signed a four-year contract after helping his country win the World Cup and being named player of the tournament last month. That's the latest. I'm Charlie Maggs.
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4: Sunny spells will linger across the far south this evening, but cloud will thicken from the west, with outbreaks of drizzle across much of England and Wales. Lows of 11 degrees.

Chris Andrews, yesterday man, but very much a man of today. Dr. Nick will be here later, and Shirley Richmond, for one, will be delighted at that. She's a bit of a Dr. Nick fan. In fact, she emailed to ask if she could borrow him. Shirley, no, but he will be here at 7:30 with some more great advice, as ever.

Ultravox and Vienna. Before that, Elvin Bishop fooled around and fell in love. And so to this evening's great singer-songwriter, who lends his name to some modern-day Cockney rhyming slang for an all-dayer. That's an all-day drinking session to the uninitiated. His name also lends itself well to anagrams, and I should have featured him last week, because one of those anagrams is Solar Eye. Another? Easy Roll. His look in his early days was what appeared to be a very fashionable at the time perm, but it's not a perm, it's real. He inherited his curls from his mum, and apparently Paul McCartney is said to have advised him not to cut his hair, as it was his trademark. Current photos show that he's not lost his curly mane, and although his real name is Gerard, his stage name reflects that mane from a childhood nickname. Who is he? Tell you after this.

Sue Thompson, Paper Tiger. And so to this evening's great singer-songwriter, who is Leo Sayer.

no better now. I've given it all away. See, I was just a boy, I'm giving it all away. Yeah, I was just a boy, I'm giving it all away. See, I was just a boy, I'm giving it all away. I was just a boy. I was just a boy.

0: This evening's great singer-songwriter, Leo Sayer, Giving It All Away, a song he wrote when still an unknown with co-writer David Courtney, and it became Roger Daltrey's first solo hit. That version was recorded the following year, and it appears on Leo Sayer's own album, the album being called Just a Boy. Nowadays he lives in Australia, but he's in the UK in the autumn with gigs in Worthing, Birmingham and Watford.
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5: 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Nestled amidst the stunning countryside of Lancashire, Burnley boasts one of England's shortest rivers. The Brun flows for only just over 4 miles. The TV series Juliet Bravo was filmed here, as was Hetty Wainsrop Investigates, and Sir Ian McKellen and Lee Ingleby were born here. 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

0: Chris Rea, Diamonds, and before that, The Kinks, and Autumn Almanac. Yes, autumn is on its way. It looks like it from the amount of leaves on the ground. But I digress, because Dr. Nick is here. Nick, this evening we're talking about kidney cancer, I believe. What have you got for us?
1: It's an interesting one. There are about 13,000 new cases in the UK every year for kidney cancer. 50% of people will live for more than 10 years from the diagnosis. 7% of new diagnoses are in stage one, which is early cancer, with only 11% diagnosed at stage four. So we need to do better to pick this up. There are risk factors for kidney cancer. One of them is smoking. So that's what we would call a modifiable risk factor. So we could, you know, do something about that. Also, if we are above our ideal weight, so if we're overweight or have obesity, that's another risk factor for kidney cancer. Some cases, there would be a family history of that, particularly if it's affecting a first degree relative. So that could be significant and something to flag up if you're worried about it. Now, common presentations would be what we call visible hematuria, which is blood in your wee. So if you notice blood in your wee, now it can be quite subtle. Sometimes it might look just like a pinky color. It could look a little bit darker, or it could look like red wine. And there's so many ways it can present. Sometimes you might see a clot in your urine. And then again, that is really significant. So if you have got, or have you noticed that you've got unexplained blood in your urine,

0: all these cancers, the earlier the better. How treatable is it?
1: So surgical resection, so an operation where they take away the kidney or part of the kidney, would be the way forward with this. Now, if the mass, the cancer in the kidney, if it's less than 4 centimetres, and that will be true in about 48%, so about half of cases will have that, then a partial nephrectomy, so part of the kidney being removed, can result in a 5-year survival of more than 94%. So, you know, that's very reassuring. And that's why it's so important to act on these symptoms if you notice them.
0: Excellent. Thank you.
1: Thanks, Jane.

Tina Turner, we don't need another hero. And my thanks to Dr. Nick, who will be back on Thursday with some more good advice. And of course, you can always catch up on

0: Well, Van Morrison was on great form for his album last year called Remembering Now, and that track was Cutting Corners.
1: Do it for your wife, who told you to pick up bread, but instead you picked up Fred, your grandson, again. And now your daughter is calling because he missed football. That's the fourth time this month. You can wave his future career goodbye. If you don't do it for you, do it for your wife and little Freddy.
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5: Jane Markham.

Johnny Mathis, Gone, Gone, Gone, and before that, Peter and Gordon and Woman. Now, how do you fancy winning £1,000? Silly question, really, isn't it? 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But it's worth signing up now, just to be ready. 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

0: Jane Morgan, if only I could live my life again. 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
3: Good evening, I'm Mike Wire. Catch Bradley Walsh, Brian Connolly, Joe Pasquale and Shane Ritchie in the Pratt Packs back at Milton Keynes Theatre, August the 29th and 30th. The outrageous Al Murray, All You Need Is Gov, live at the Lees Cliff Hall, Folkestone on the 5th of September. 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The Playhouse, Weston-super-Mare on the 28th and 29th of August.
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Neil Diamond's Beautiful Noise. I'm not sure that I think of traffic noise in that way, but perhaps if you're born in Brooklyn, New York, as he was, you see things differently, or perhaps you hear things differently. But that's it from me for this evening. I'm Jane Markham. I will be back tomorrow at 6. The Easy Hour follows the news, and I end with a happy little number from the Sunshine Company. Happy.

0: on Sky News Centre at 8. Meta's facing a potential $1 trillion lawsuit in the US over allegations its sites are deliberately addictive to children. Founder Mark Zuckerberg is due to give evidence in a trial brought by four American states. Meta denies the accusation, saying it's proud of the safeguards on Facebook and Instagram. Isabel Asher-Hamilton is the UK tech editor at Politico.
1: These attorneys general, they're really going for the throat. They could potentially go for hundreds of billions of dollars in damages, and they might want to try and force some proper, like, ground up business changes at Meta in terms of what features it can offer to children.
0: An investigation's underway into what caused a private helicopter to crash on a Greek island, killing a British couple on honeymoon. The pilot also died when the aircraft came down shortly after takeoff. The Prime Minister says the UK will be there in Ukraine's hour of need. Moscow's warned of consequences, with British drones reportedly being used to help Kyiv strike deep inside Russia. Premier League Chief Executive Richard Masters believes FIFA pressed the self-destruct button with Gianni Infantino's controversial World Cup investment plans. The proposal to sell a stake in a new company controlling the commercial and ticketing rights to FIFA competitions was eventually abandoned after fierce opposition. Masters has backed the FA's decision to withdraw support for the president and says football now needs a leader capable of uniting the game.
2: We obviously support the FA's position on Gianni, which is withdraw their support for him. And I think that's the right decision. We support it.
3: So you believe there should be a new FIFA president?
2: Yeah, I do. And world football needs a strong FIFA making good, strong decisions. And I think this was a significant own goal.
0: More of us have been eating picky bits for dinner during the summer's heatwave. Data from World Panel shows shopping baskets in July contained more chilled picnic and finger food. And Madonna's the top contender at this year's MTV Video Music Awards. She has 11 nominations in categories including Artist and Song of the Year, Best Collaboration and Cinematography. That's the latest. I'm Charlie Maggs.
4: I'm stuck. St. Paul's architect who shares his name with a bird. Four letters.
5: That's Wren. Christopher Wren.
4: Oh, well done. How do you know that?
5: I've just joined my local art society. They have expert talks every month. Last month's lecture was on the architecture of London.
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7: Sunny spells will linger across the far south this evening, but cloud will thicken from the west, with outbreaks of drizzle across much of England and Wales. Lows of 11 degrees.

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5: 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Mac Fisheries was founded in 1919 by William Hesketh Lever of Lever Brothers, who acquired the Isle of Lewis and South Harris so he could catch, process and retail fish. 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By 1979 it was sold off, marking the end of the brand's presence on the British High Street. High Street History.

can't explain. 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

I was a young man caught in the girls. I played me a waiting game. If a maid refused me with tossing curls, I let the old earth take a couple of whirls while I plied her with tears and lure of pearls. And as time came around, she came my way. And as time

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You're with The Easy Hour here on Boom Radio. And if you're enjoying the music tonight, do try our sister station, Boom Light. She plays beautiful, easy listening and all your 50s favourites, night and day. Just ask your smart speaker to play Boom Light. And you can also find the station in many cities on DAB+.

0: From the Sky News Centre at 9. A major trial is underway in California over claims Meta deliberately engineered its Facebook and Instagram platforms to be addictive to children. Four American states are seeking billions of US dollars from the tech giant, which insists it's committed to supporting young people. Mary Rhodey's 15-year-old son, Riley, killed himself after being targeted by a scammer on Facebook Messenger.
1: This criminal was allowed to find him, lure him, and trick him for years. I've watched lobbying win over legislation. It's still cheaper to buy off politicians than to build safety into these platforms.
0: A huge search operation is taking place for four people reported to be in trouble in the sea at Shoreham in West Sussex. The alarm was raised just before 3 o'clock this afternoon. The Coast Guard, RNLI, helicopters and ambulances were sent to the scene. Our reporter Barnaby Papadopoulos is there.
2: I was told that earlier today the sea was very, very choppy there, the sea bouncing on and off the harbour walls, and there were very strong winds. So it is easy to see how people, if they were in the water, might have got into difficulty, and the water would have been very cold as well.
0: People have been told to stay away from the area. An investigation is underway into the cause of a fatal helicopter crash in Greece, which killed a British couple and their pilot. It came down on the island of Sifnos last night. Andy Burnham's reiterated the UK's support for Ukraine after threats from Moscow. The Kremlin says there will be consequences for British-built drones being used by Kyiv for attacks deep inside Russia. The number of job vacancies has hit the lowest level in 5 years. The Office for National Statistics says there are 18,000 fewer roles available than in the same three-month period a year ago. And Rodri has completed his move from Manchester City to Barcelona in a deal worth more than £65 million. The Spain midfielder has signed a four-year deal at the Catalan club. That's the latest. I'm Charlie Max.
3: Fingers on buzzers, please. Which Japanese artist is known for covering objects, sculptures and entire rooms with polka dots?
4: Oh, Yayoi Kusama!
5: Wow! How did you know that?
4: I'm part of the Art Society. My friends and I listened to an expert talk about her last week.
5: Huh!
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7: Sunny spells will linger across the far south this evening, but cloud will thicken from the west. Outbreaks of rain developing across much of England and Wales, lows of 10 degrees.

0: Hi, this is David Hamilton with Sha-La-La, the second million seller from Manfred Mann in 1964. In 1968, Louis Armstrong became the oldest person to top the UK chart, and he did it with a double A-side. What a Wonderful World was on one side, with the title song from Cabaret on the other. And Satchmo topped the pops at the age of 67.
1: Cabaret.

Cabaret, which along with What a Wonderful World enabled Louis Armstrong to become the oldest person ever to top the UK chart at the age of 67. He was perhaps inspired by the example of Frank Sinatra, who did the same 1 year earlier with daughter Nancy. Frank was a mere stripling of 51.

Frank and Nancy Sinatra and Something Stupid, which topped the UK charts in Frank's 51st year. Telly Savalas was number one with If at the age of 51, and so was Clive Dunn with Grandad. Sadly, neither sold a million and therefore did not qualify for this programme. But Charles Aznavour does qualify with the song that he wrote for the TV series The Seven Faces of Woman, and it sold a million for him at the age of 50.

0: French-Armenian Charles Aznavour, who sold a million with his song She in 1974 at the age of 50. Many songs have been obsessed with age, and some are coming next on The Million Sellers.
1: My most memorable Pebble Mill guest was probably Vangelis.
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1: Who, having got me over to Paris to interview him, decided to say non. Until I did a little dance for him.
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1: Good afternoon.
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10: 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Experiments in Gateshead led to the invention of the light bulb, with the inventor's house being the first in the world to be wired for electric light. The Angel of the North is Britain's largest sculpture, 20 metres high and weighing 200 tonnes, and on several occasions in medieval times, Newcastle tried to take control of the town. Boom Radio, across the UK, including Gateshead.

The Beatles and When I'm 64, which of course is many, many years from now. It was a track on the Sgt. Pepper album, which sold a million in 1967. Not surprisingly, most songs about age have concerned the young, and a popular number has been 16.

Johnny Burnett, You're 16, You're Beautiful and You're Mine, his million seller in 1960. And add to that Only 16 by Sam Cooke and Happy Birthday Sweet 16 by Neil Sedaka, and you can see that 16 was an age to be in the late 50s and early 60s. In the 50s, it was quite fashionable for songwriters to come up with songs about babies. One such song was a big hit for Dean Martin.

record with a clever twist in the tale, because the Naughty Lady of Shady Lane was only 9 days old. She was a baby, and the tale was told by Dean Martin. In 1976, Brotherhood of Man pursued a similar theme when they won the Eurovision Song Contest with this.

0: Well, there you are. You see, she was only three. Brotherhood of Man, who won the Eurovision Song Contest and sold a million in 1976 with Save Your Kisses for Me. And another baby song is next on The Million Sellers.
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With that infectious giggle on the end, it was Baby Claire, Gilbert O'Sullivan's second million seller in 1972. Gilbert O'Sullivan was discovered by Gordon Mills, himself once a member of a group called the Viscounts, who had a couple of hits in the early 60s, and he went on to manage Tom Jones and Engelbert Humperdinck. In 1966, Tom Jones had an enormous hit with a song previously recorded by country stars Ferlin Husky and Porter Wagoner. It was the moving story of a man in a condemned cell dreaming of the green, green grass of home.

Tom Jones and the Green Green Grass of Home. Tom was born Thomas Woodward in Treforest, Glamorgan in 1942, and he names his greatest musical influences as Solomon Burke and this man, Jerry Lee Lewis.

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And that's when you got some. Yeah. Now let's go one time.

0: The man they call the killer, Jerry Lee Lewis, and a whole lot of shaking going on, his first million seller in 1957. The sight of Jerry Lee Lewis standing on the piano while belting out one of his rock and roll hits is indeed something to behold. A piano man from 20 years later is coming up next on The Million Sellers.
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2: The headline is Dermatologist Shares Telltale Spot to Look Out For. This is talking about the ABCDE method to look at moles on your body. And this is what we use as doctors. The first bit with that is asymmetry. If you were to draw an imaginary line down the middle of your mole, it should be equal. Both sides should match. So there's asymmetry between the two sides. That would be something as a cause for concern. B for border. It should be nice and smooth. If there's an irregular border, it might be a cause for concern. C, color. We're looking for uniform color within the mole, and if there are sort of more than one color, then that would be a cause for concern as well. D, diameter of the mole. Now, the maximum diameter, if it's more than 6 millimeters, then that would be a cause for concern as well. E, it's about, is the mole changing? Has it grown in size? Itchy? Has it started bleeding? Anything like that, go and get it checked.
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0: Boxer Billy from the Bronx, Billy Joel, with his million seller from 1978, Just the Way You Are. Later, also a hit for Barry White. Big Barry, nicknamed the Walrus of Love, first appeared on the scene in 1972 with Walking in the Rain with the One I Love, with his 41-piece Love Unlimited Orchestra. The disc laid the groundwork for Barry's development as a solo artist, and in 1973 he had his first million seller, I'm Gonna Love You Just a Little Bit More, Baby.
1: Feels so good. You're lying here next to me.

Barry White and the first of his many million sellers coming in 1973. Well, now let's hear Barry's backing band, the aforementioned Love Unlimited Orchestra. Barry White wrote, produced and conducted this one, and the single from the album Stone Gone sold a million. Love's Theme.

Harry White's backing band, the Love Unlimited Orchestra, and Love's Theme. Next, the Bee Gees, jive talking as they were in Saturday Night Fever in 1977. And I'll see you next week on The Million Sellers.

0: From the Sky News Centre at 10. Three people have died after getting into difficulty in the sea at Shoreham in West Sussex. A fourth person, who was also pulled out of the water, is fighting for her life. A major search operation was put in place when the alarm was raised this afternoon. Chief Superintendent James Collis of Sussex Police has given this update.
1: Three people, a man, a woman and a teenage girl, were sadly confirmed deceased. A younger girl has been taken to hospital and is in critical condition. We can confirm all four people were from the same family.
0: Next of kin have been informed. Opening statements are underway in a trial which could cost Mark Zuckerberg more than $1 trillion. Four American states accuse Facebook and Instagram of deliberately making their sites addictive to children. Their parent company Meta denies this, insisting safeguards are in place. Investigations underway into what caused a private helicopter to crash on a Greek island, killing a British couple on honeymoon. The pilot also died when the aircraft came down shortly after takeoff last night. Andy Burnham has reiterated the UK's support for Ukraine after threats from Moscow. The Kremlin says there will be consequences for British-built drones being used by Kyiv for attacks deep inside Russia. Former adviser to Vladimir Putin, Sergei Markov, says it will backfire.
2: Believe me, after these some strikes, Russians only will support Vladimir Putin even more. And they will demand Vladimir Putin, please give them real hitting, give them real response.
0: Around 100 firefighters are tackling a fire in southeast London. Crews were called to the blaze at a waste facility in Deptford just before 8 p.m. The cause is currently unknown. And Rodri has completed his move from Manchester City to Barcelona in a deal worth more than £65 million. The Spain midfielder has signed a four-year contract. That's the latest. I'm Charlie Max.
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4: Sunny spells will linger across the far south this evening, but cloud will thicken from the west. Outbreaks of rain developing across much of England and Wales. Lows of 10 degrees. Diana.

Oh, that is a song to get you up dancing. Edwin Starr, Stop Her On Sight. Good evening to you, Moonbase and Bedwarmers, and thank you very much to David for his fab show, as usual. It's Diana with you. It's a great night. Yeah, it is. It is. It's always a great night when we can share some music together. And, of course, we got Cryptic Clue number 2 coming up shortly.

Shalimar, there it is, and Queen, a crazy little thing called love. It is time now for Cryptic Clue number 2. It's one of the songs that's featured in our Love in the 60s 3 in a row tonight, which is around 10:30. And it is a well-known group from the 60s, and the clue I'm going to give you is a question about learning a new skill. Remember the big question, okay? A question about learning a new skill. Now, the song does not have a question mark in it, but it is referring to a question, if that makes sense to you. All right? Remember, it's all for a bit of fun. Let's see if we can get the old brain cells ticking over with that one. A question about learning a new skill.

Brilliant sax appeal there with Junior Walker and the All-Stars. What does it take to win your love? And right up to date now with Ailes Bailey. She is from the UK. Great voice. Very smoky, bluesy, rocky sound. And she's going to be in concert in a variety of places late August, early September, including Lincoln and Blackpool. Check her out.

0: bluesy rock sound that she's got there. Els Bailey, Growing Roots. And check her out online for where she's going to be. She might be in your neck of the woods very soon.
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5: Nottingham. The bell in the city's council house is the fifth largest in the UK, but it's called Little John. The first boot store was opened here when agricultural worker John Boot opened a herbalist store to cater for the poor people in the city. Traffic lights were invented here, and it's where designer Paul Smith set up his first store. 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

Eurythmics, you have placed a chill in my heart. And the Doobie Brothers, what a great tune that is. Listen to the music. And one of the best places to listen to the music is definitely Boom Radio. I love listening to it all day. And it's time now for our Love in the 60s, three in a row. Tonight dedicated to Wendy Nelson. And the question it is like a question about learning a new skill. Okay, that is the title of a song that we're going to be playing tonight. A question about learning a new skill. Did you get it right tonight? We'll find out shortly.

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Don't use that phrase anymore, do we? Joe Jackson stepping out. I'm just stepping out with her. Oh, okay, that sounds good. What do they say nowadays? I'm not quite sure. Now, here at Boom, we're partnering this year with That'll Be the Day. It's the longest running touring theatre show celebrating music from the 50s right through to the 80s. Electrifying performances, nostalgic hits, and comedy sketches as well. It's a great night out and a brand new version of the show as well. Find out more at thatlbetheday.com. First performance on the next tour is in Western Supermare on the 28th and the 29th of August. Then it's off to all sorts of places like King's Lynn, Lowestoft, Barnstaple, Worthing, Skegness, Newark, Kilgetty, so many

Nat King Cole and Dance, Ballerina Dance. Were you a ballerina when you were a young girl, learning to go on your tippy toes and all those beautiful stances? Posture really made a difference, didn't it? And here now is a song that when my daughter got married in Cyprus, and it was all filmed as well for one of the TV programs, it was quite extraordinary. And I got all the grandchildren to do a little dance with her to this next song. She was in bits.

Gay and I Want You, and the Foundation's Baby Now That I Found You. Great music here on Boom Radio, and the Luca Love is coming up next, just after Phil Collins' Don't Let Him Steal Your Heart Away.

And that was our Luca Love tonight. Stevie Wonder with Lately, Joni Mitchell with See You Sometime, and Bread Baby, I'ma Want You. And they were dedicated to Chrissy Mack in Hythe in Kent, who got in touch via email saying, "Hi, Dana, listening to you for the very first time whilst doing the jigsaw puzzle from hell. I hope you worked it out because you sent it to me last week. Really enjoying your show. And when you played I Need You by America, I had to message you and thank you for taking me back to when I was 12 years old. I bought that 45 vinyl and still have it and play it, and I'm 67 now." That is solid. You have still got vinyl from back in the day and it's still unscratched. You are a star, Chrissy, and I'm so glad that the song brought back some great memories for you, and hopefully tonight's did as well.

0: Now, I absolutely adore INXS with Never Tear Us Apart, but when I heard Paloma Faith, I thought, wow, we have to play that as well. It is such a great version of that song. Paloma Faith, 45 years old, from Stoke Newington. What a voice.
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6: St Andrews. Situated on the east coast of Fife, St Andrews is the home of golf. Its university is Scotland's oldest, and its royal alumni range from James II to the current Prince and Princess of Wales, who met there. West Sands was the location for the opening scene of the movie Chariots of Fire, when the actors ran in slow motion to the music of Vangelis. Boom Radio, across the UK, including St Andrews.

0: I've always enjoyed his music. Jackson Browne, Call It Alone. But I didn't know until tonight, when I was just doing a bit more research on him, that his first name was actually Clyde. It doesn't have the same appeal to me as Jackson. I wonder if a name really does make a difference. Clyde Browne or Jackson Browne. And just amazing. But something else I learned as well. Used to love listening to the Nitty Gritty Dirt Band, and he was in that as well. The things you can learn these days. Brilliant, brilliant voice of Tony Joe White now.
1: Hovering by my suitcase, trying to find a warm place to spend the night. A heavy rain a falling, seems I hear your voice calling. It's all right.

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I ran and out of Georgia. It's such a rainy night of Georgia. 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

four tops, ain't no woman like the one I've got. And Tony Joe White, what a voice he had. Rainy night in Georgia. It's time now to look back in musical history on this day, August the 18th, back to 1962. After just 2 hours of rehearsal together, Ringo Starr played his first show with the Beatles in Birkenhead. Exactly 2 years after that, the Fab Four would arrive in San Francisco for their first American tour, where they were greeted by over 9,000 ecstatic fans. That was very quick. And, you know, when you consider how social media makes things happen immediately and then they go viral on the rest of it, take yourself back to 1962. That is a different pace, isn't it? Well done, Ringo. Just 2 hours, and they said, yep, we'll have you.

0: Sade and Smooth Operator. Do you remember back in the day, I think it was maybe the 70s, when there used to be these chat-up lines, and it was like, really? Seriously? Do you think you can get away with that one? I must be fishing because I just reeled in the best catch of my life. You know, things like that. Do you remember those chat-up lines? And is there one you would like to share with me that maybe someone said to you? I'd love to hear them. It's Diana at boomradio.co.uk. Let's have a laugh together.
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7: 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Beatles manager Brian Epstein has died. 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

Joan Armour trading down to zero and the Walker brothers walking in the rain. So well done to Stanley Hunt from Gillingham, Ron Brundle from Halstead and Glyn Jones from South Wales on winning smart speakers in the contest in the Last Boom radio newsletter. 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

What an incredible voice that woman has. Sam Brown, the daughter of Joe Brown, with Stop. I remember when she first came out, I was just blown away with her. But then I went to see Pink Floyd, and she was providing backing vocals on the studio album, The Division Bell, and was on stage as well. Oh my goodness, that voice was amazing. You know, when you hear someone live, you know they've got a good voice if you can hear them brilliant when they're live. It's that time of night for me to slide off to my slumbers. The lovely Derek takes over the hot seat with Night Ride. And our food for thought tonight is from Jim Brown when he said, take care of your body. It's the only place you have to live. Have yourself a great night's sleep. Do you need a fan tonight? Where you are, you might do. Derek's up next. Nighty night.

0: From the Sky News Centre at midnight, a couple and their teenage daughter have died after getting into difficulty off the Sussex coast. Police confirmed emergency services responded to four people getting into trouble in the water in Shoreham yesterday afternoon. The force believe the family entered the water for a swim. A younger girl's in a critical condition in hospital. Our reporter Barnaby Papadopoulos was at the scene.
1: I did speak to somebody here who said that the water was choppy, that the winds were very strong on the beach. It could be that that had something to do with the incident. For now, an investigation will be ongoing. That will come out with some answers as to what exactly happened.
0: Their next of kin have been informed. Meta's facing a potential $1 trillion lawsuit in the US over allegations its sites are deliberately addictive to children. Founder Mark Zuckerberg is due to give evidence in a trial brought by four American states. Meta denies the accusation. Isabel Asher-Hamilton is the UK tech editor at Piccolo.
2: These attorneys general, they're really going for the throat. They could potentially go for hundreds of billions of dollars in damages, and they might want to try and force some proper, like, ground-up business changes at Meta in terms of what features it can offer to children.
0: People have been asked to keep their doors and windows closed in southeast London due to smoke. Crews are battling a fire at a waste facility in Deptford, with National Rail services into London Bridge affected. The chief executive of the Premier League has joined calls for FIFA president Gianni Infantino to quit. Richard Masters says the world football needs a new leader capable of uniting the game. Hilary Duff's among the latest to remember actress Hayden Panettiere, who died at the age of 36. The former Disney star described her as hardworking and effervescent, saying they bonded over finding fame at a young age. And Klarna's revealed its sales have jumped as more stores offer its buy now, pay later option. The financial firm's seen a 27% increase on last year in revenues. That's the latest. I'm AJ.
3: Jaffa Cakes just dropped a cookie. It's a cake that's now a cookie. Got it? Didn't think so. That's okay. Here's a song to help explain. Love, love, love, love.

Dusty Springfield. Well, I just don't know what to do with myself. I have a few ideas. Let's stay up late, shall we? Let's do something daring. I know we're of a certain age, but let's be like we're young and stay up late. See what life is like at 1 o'clock in the morning. Let's be dangerous. Let's live on the edge. Yes, don't go to sleep yet. Go on, let's do what we did when we were younger. Let's stay up half the night, eh? Why not? And enjoy the music on the Boom Radio Night Ride. Derek Webster here. Many thanks to Diana for keeping us up late and bringing us this far into the night. Join me as we move into the wee small hours.

America, you can do magic. Do you remember when Sutty used to say, "Izzy Wizzy, let's get busy," and Harry Corbett would finish up with pie all over his face? Magic. Nothing like it, I tell you. So welcome to Wednesday, the 19th of August. Webster's Wild and Wicked Wednesday is already underway. And today I notice it's Talk Like Jar Binks Day. Jar Binks, what do you mean you've never seen Star Wars? He was a Gungan species from the planet Naboo. Yeah, Jar Binks. So a little bit later, we'll be doing the weather for the day in the style of Jar Binks.

0: Etta James on the Boom Radio Night Ride. We were talking about chat-up lines recently and getting romantic. And it could be, if you're with a loved one, should we go somewhere quiet, darling? Or do you fancy an early night? In 2015, on this record, which is already a golden oldie, Charlie Puth and Meghan Trainor, all they had to do was say this.
1: Let's move!

0: Charlie Puth and Meghan Trainor. Yes, let's Marvin Gaye and Get It On. Over on Boom Light, we're more likely to say something like, let's Alma Cogan and Get It On, which is far more exciting. Records on the way from Elton John, songs from Rod Stewart, and we're in the charts of 1961 after this.
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6: 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Army and Navy stores began in 1871 thanks to a group of Army and Navy officers selling domestic goods at discounted prices. Expanding quickly, it was based in an overcrowded London distillery. After the challenges of war to overseas expansion, it grew at home during the 50s and 60s, acquiring stores in Wolverhampton, Aldershot, Leamington Spa and Bromley. In 1973, Army and Navy stores was purchased by House of Fraser. High Street History.

Nicky Thomas from the summer of 1970 and the Everly Brothers from 1961 and a double A side. The other side was Ebony Eyes, and on the A side was Walk Right Back, the Everly Brothers on Boom Radio Through the Night. This is a moment from one of my favourite films of all time, Superman the Movie from 1978, which starred Christopher Reeve. Margot Kidder played Lois Lane. And this is the moment where, well, Superman swoops down on a balcony and chats her up and flies off into the sunset to this tune, Maureen McGovern, Can You Read My Mind?

Jermaine Jackson and Maureen McGovern, love theme from Superman on the Boom Radio Night Ride. 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The Art Society. .org. 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

Jose Feliciano and Herman's Hermits with my sentimental friend, the ever-smiling Peter Noon. Let's get the old jukebox out, put some old money in it, push a few buttons, and look for a record from 1950s to begin with. This is from 1959, written by Jerry Lieber and Mike Stoller. 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

to Fabulous 45s on the Boom Radio Night Ride Jukebox. Sandy Shaw from 64 and the Coasters from 59. Let's stick an album on, shall we, before we slip into the 1 o'clock hour without anybody noticing. It's Rod Stewart from his Every Picture Tells a Story album and Mandolin Wind on Boom Radio.

0: From the Sky News Centre at 1, three people have died after getting into difficulty at the sea in Shoreham in West Sussex. A fourth person who was also pulled from the water is fighting for her life. A major search operation was put in place when the alarm was raised yesterday. Chief Superintendent James Collis of Sussex Police has given this update.
1: Three people, a man, a woman and a teenage girl, were sadly confirmed deceased. A younger girl has been taken to hospital and is in critical condition. We can confirm all four people were from the same family.
0: The next of kin have been informed. A trial's getting underway in California over claims that Meta engineered Facebook and Instagram to be addictive for children. Four American states are seeking billions of dollars from the tech giant, which insists it's committed to supporting young people. Mary Rhodes' 15-year-old son Riley killed himself after being targeted on Facebook Messenger.
2: This criminal was allowed to find him, lure him, and trick him for years. I've watched lobbying win over legislation. It's still cheaper to buy off politicians than to build safety into these platforms.
0: An investigation's underway into what caused a private helicopter to crash on a Greek island, killing a British couple on honeymoon. The pilot also died when the aircraft came down shortly after takeoff. The Prime Minister says the UK will be there in Ukraine's hour of need. Moscow's warned of consequences, with British drones reportedly being used to help Kyiv strike deep into Russia. ZZ Top musician Frank Beard has died at the age of 77. The band, which formed in Texas in 1969, shared an online tribute to their great friend and collaborator. And Rodri has completed his move from Manchester City to Barcelona in a deal worth more than £65 million. The Spain midfielder has signed a four-year contract after helping his country win the World Cup. That's the latest. I'm AJ Wolfe.
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